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1: There are two types of drive you can have on the motorway. One that feels like this.
2: Oh, one that feels
1: like this. The difference is just a few little changes, like giving more space to the car in front or not hogging the middle lane. Because being a little more considerate on the road actually reduces congestion and collisions, which transforms everyone's journey. So we all feel a little less and a lot more National Highways.
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13: At least 8 people have died after a ferry carrying nearly 270 passengers and crew capsized off the coast of northern Cyprus. The country's northern prime minister says 237 people have been rescued. A search is underway for another 22 people. Scotland's first minister is promising to bring about radical change over the next 5 years and says there'll be significant reform of the country's public services. John Swinney will set out some of the details of his plans in his programme for government statement to Holyrood tomorrow, the first day back for MSPs after the summer break. Speaking ahead of a keynote address, he says his actions follow the manifesto that commanded public support at the election.
14: About focusing on the key issues that matter in our society, around eradicating child poverty, around ensuring we have a dynamic economy, that we take action on the climate and that we strengthen our public services.
13: Police in West London are preparing for the second day of Notting Hill Carnival after making 169 arrests yesterday. They detained people for offences including possession of drugs, weapons, assaults and sexual offences, but say the mood was overwhelmingly positive and celebratory. Today is the 29th anniversary of Princess Diana's death. She died in a car crash in Paris in 1997 when Harry and William were just 12 and 15. More thundery rain is on the way for many of us for the bank holiday Monday, but as yet, no weather warnings like yesterday. Two flood warnings were put in place overnight in Sherwood Forest and Bromsgrove in the Midlands. And in the tennis, Novak Djokovic has crashed out in the first round of the US Open after a five-set, near five-hour ordeal, during which he was repeatedly sick on court. The 39-year-old looked physically spent, but still took Argentina's Mariano Navone the distance. That's the latest from Radio News Hub. I'm Liz Whittaker. In local news, Cheshire Constabulary is recruiting new PCSOs from September. There'll be 12-month fixed-term contracts and will be advertised from the 7th of next month. It's after a commitment made earlier in the year to make sure there are always 57 police community support officers employed by the force. Cheshire Rural Touring Arts is returning for the autumn. It's described as a superb selection of high-quality professional shows to enjoy right on your doorstep. We're promised theatre, music, dance, storytelling and family performances. It's a partnership between Cheshire East Council and Cheshire West and Chester Council, supported by Arts Council England. And Chester FC drew 1-1 away at Hereford yesterday, a close-range finish from Billy Waters cancelled out a Billy Phillips opener at Edgar Street, meaning the Seals continue their unbeaten start to the campaign. They face a quick turnaround ahead of a home tie with Morecambe tomorrow afternoon. That's the latest. For more news from our area, click dradio.com.
0: Mike Peters' Weekend Brekkie.

0: Taylor Swift, I knew it, I knew you. Hello. Steve Breakfast. We technically call this weekend breaky, given that it's a bank holiday, so it's a slightly extended weekend. Well, I am, because it's my show, so I can do what I want. I'm like looking after things for Gav, not just today, for most of this week, to be fair, while he's having a little rest. So I hope your bank holiday weekend thus far has been pretty good. Make sure we make a, you know, decent end of it. Obviously, because, you know, it's the last one before Christmas, isn't it? I apologise for uttering the C word at this early juncture of, well, the year, to be fair, but nonetheless, I was in a supermarket the other day buying school uniform for Jude, and there were Christmas chocolates out, so I was outraged, to be honest with you. Absolutely disgraceful. Anyway, usual stuff this morning. Mini Mike's tape. Start a brand new morning connection. Musical birthdays. Review of the papers. On this day in music. A happy song at 8:15, and all the stuff that you love and hate. Cardigans and George Ezra next.
1: 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So when you're driving around a HGV, don't linger around them, because they may not notice you're there. Know the HGV zones. National Highways.
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1: Homegrown alligator, see you later. Gotta hit the road. The sun in

George Ezra and Shotgun, Chester's D Radio for a bank holiday Monday, 31st of August. Today is Zoo Awareness Day, which is good because we're aware that we've got a zoo around here. You know, Chester, I'm sure that'll be busy today. Eat Outside Day, well, not if you're at the zoo because otherwise the animals might have it off you. So I saw something the other day that apparently seagulls nick about 100 and something million pounds worth of food off people a year. Because I hate them. Anyway, World Distance Learning Day, World Stop Sign Day, so I'll have to stop giving you information about what day it is and just play the songs. Right, the four tops on for you now. Blossoms and Role Model on

0: Role Model and High Hopes on Mike Peters. I've got high hopes for the quietness of the roads this morning. Shania Twain celebrated her birthday last week. And Duffy on the way for you as well before we get a review of the papers after we check the roads.
1: There are two types of drive you can have on the motorway. One that feels like this.
2: Or one that feels...
1: like this. The difference is just a few little changes, like giving more space to the car in front or not hogging the middle lane, because being a little more considerate on the road actually reduces congestion and collisions, which transforms everyone's journey. So we all feel a little less and a lot more National Highways.
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0: Right, roads across Chester, pretty quiet for this time on a bank holiday. Although I imagine it's going to be pretty busy around Dursbury later on the M56 as people are coming away from Creamfield. So that'll add to the usual bank holiday congestion on the M56. But for now, make the most of it. It's looking all right. On the trains, obviously a few bits of engineering work going on, so definitely worth checking before you travel. 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

0: Chester's D Radio, the script and the crowd were singing Wonderwall. Early for that kind of noise of this, isn't it? Oh, anyway, but nonetheless, here I am. Let's have a little look at Bank Holiday Monday's papers, August the 31st. Front page of the Times has got a picture of, Manchester United on there. After they beat... with the couple of mascots, actually, I think it's who were the sons of one of the policemen that were killed in that accident up in Middlesbrough at the last weekend. The same boys on the front page of the Daily Telegraph. Early release blocked for manslaughter prisoners. Burnham to free high-risk criminals. That's on the front page of the Telegraph. So it's basically the same headline, but two completely opposite versions of it. More dangerous criminals set to be freed early. Front page of the Daily Mail, and a picture of the brave young sons of Hero PC that killed an A66 walk out as mascots at Old Trafford. That's on the front page of the Mail. Front page of the Guardian, Burnham keeps PC's killers in jail. This is PC Andrew Harper that was obviously killed back in 2019, I think. But fears grow over prison capacity. Picture of somebody looking very flamboyant, a child at the Notting Hill Carnival, for it is that time of year again. Front page of the Mirror, killers told you'll do your time. This is the two that victims relief's early release is blocked for lags and took a life. PM's pledge to deport foreign criminals to tackle prison crisis. Picture of Kylie says she's one in a billion. I don't know, she reached a billion streams on Spotify, and that may be what that is. I don't actually know. Guessing slightly with that one. Harry should pay for security costs in the UK, say two-thirds of the public in a poll. This is on the front page of the Eye. Front page of the Express. I fear Andrew's staff won't cooperate with police. This is to do with him that used to be a prince. A quote from Lake Virginia Giffray, her employees will want to protect the former prince. And front page of the Daily Star, the bravest boys in Britain. This is again the two sons of PC Matthew Blades leading out Manchester United yesterday for that game against Ipswich. That's the front page of the papers for the 31st of August. Tears and Fears on the way for you next.
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1: Right, weather across Chester today. There will be some sunshine around, but there's also going to be a fair bit of rain as well, which is going to arrive in the next sort of hour or two and hang around till sort of lunchtime. It should brighten up after that, though. Top temperature today, 18 degrees.
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2: 8 people have died and 22 are still missing after a ferry capsized off the coast of Cyprus. 237 people have been rescued. Footage from the scene shows people with life vests floating in the water. Radical change over the next 5 years. That's the promise from Scotland's First Minister ahead of a keynote speech tomorrow. John Swinney says there'll be significant reform of the country's public services. He says their political approach will be to seek to work with others.
3: I'm conscious that although the SNP did very, very well in the elections and that we've got a bigger gap between us and our nearest rival party that is bigger than at any other moment in the history of devolution, we still don't command the majority of the Scottish Parliament.
2: 7 people have been arrested on suspicion of murder after the death of a newborn girl in Sheffield. Police in the city were called early yesterday morning. They found the child, but say despite the best efforts of officers and paramedics, she was pronounced dead at the scene. After police in West London arrested 169 people at the Notting Hill Carnival yesterday, officers are preparing for day two. Offences included possession of drugs and weapons, assaults and sexual offences. Officers described the mood as overwhelmingly positive and celebratory, though. It's the 29th anniversary of the death of Princess Diana. She died in a car crash in Paris in 1997. Prince Harry, who was only 12 when it happened, has revealed recently he makes lemon drizzle cake to mark the day each year as a sweet way to remember his mother. And there's a good chance your bank holiday Monday is going to be a wet one. Thundery showers are forecast again for many of us, but as yet, no weather warnings like yesterday. The Met Office says Bradworthy Common in Devon saw 3.5 centimetres of rain over 12 hours, more than a third of the average for Devon for August. That's the latest from Radio News Hub. I'm Liz Whittaker. In local news, if you've ever fancied working for the police, Cheshire Constabulary is recruiting new PCSOs from September. It's after a commitment made earlier in the year to make sure there are always 57 police community support officers employed by the force. There'll be 12-month fixed-term contracts and will be advertised from the 7th of next month. Autumn 2026 sees the return of Cheshire Rural Touring Arts with what's being described as a superb selection of high-quality professional shows to enjoy on your doorstep. We're promised theatre, music, dance, storytelling and family shows. It's the partnership between Cheshire East Council and Cheshire West and Chester Council, supported by Arts Council England. And Chester have extended their unbeaten run with a 1-1 draw away at Hereford yesterday. The Blues face a quick turnaround ahead of a home tie with Morecambe tomorrow afternoon. That's a 3 p.m. kickoff. That's the latest. For more news from our area, click dradio.com.
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2: Bruno Fernandes' hat-trick helped Man United bounce back from a poor start against Ipswich to secure a 5-2 comeback victory. Boss Michael Carrick says it was all about moving beyond last week's defeat.
4: It's the week in football, isn't it? I think the ups and downs. The biggest pleasing thing for me was we spoke about it during the week, about dealing with setbacks, really. If you want to be a good team and a successful team, every team gets beat, or you've got to deal with setbacks in certain ways.
2: Ollie Watkins has thanked Aston Villa fans from the bottom of his heart after joining Al Hilal on a 3-year deal. The England internationals become the latest big name to leave Villa Park this summer. Marc Marquez won the MotoGP Aragon Grand Prix to cut championship leader Jorge Martin's advantage to 19 points. And Joe Root says a new batch of Duke's cricket balls has made test cricket in England more favourable to bowlers this summer. He says the balls appear firmer and are affecting the pitch more, making batting increasingly difficult.
0: Chester's D Radio Sport with Liverpool FC. 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

0: Thanks, Yvonne. Dance like no one's watching. Chester's D Radio. Normally we do news that you didn't know you need to know, but it's a bank holiday, so there isn't really anything going on. So should we do a dad joke of the day instead? Yeah, go on then. My son came home from school and said, "Dad, I've got a part in the school play. I play a man who's been married 30 years. Said to him, "Well done, son. Maybe next time you'll get a speaking part."
1: Heading into town. Where are you off to? Who are you meeting up with? Maybe you're heading to the racecourse? Great, but where can you meet? 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
0: Right, the M56 eastbound is closed because of a police incident from Chester Services at 14 to 12 at Runcorn. So you've got to follow the solid diamond symbols through Helsby and Frodsham. Vehicles, apparently, big ones, basically, lorries, etc., have got to follow different diversion symbols. It's going to be slow as well around Junction 11 as well on the M56 today because of, obviously, everybody trying to exit the Creamfields site at Dursbury. So that's going to be busy getting there on the A56 onto the M56. Public transport, nothing really going on around Chester City Centre. It's looking okay as well. If you know different, drop me a little message on the WhatsApp and I'll update you. Just 391063 and I'll update you in about 20 minutes.
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Kings of Leon, use somebody. It is Chester's D Radio. I'm Mike Peters. Don't forget, as it is Bank Holiday Monday, Chester in action this afternoon, which means D Sport is on from 12 o'clock with Steve. After the back of that 1-1 draw at Edgar Street against Hereford on Saturday, keeping the unbeaten run going. Morecambe are the visitors to the Diva today. Steve will be building up as well to final game of the weekend in the Premier League. Villa versus Arsenal, that's on tonight from 8. I shall be watching that. Probably down the pub with a Guinness in hand. Sounds like a good bank holiday to me.

0: So you're the Spire on Great Expectation at Chester's D Radio. I'm Mike Peters for Bank Holiday Monday. Cat's Eye and Jazzy Jeff from the Fresh Prince with a tune that seems slightly inappropriate today given the weather, but nonetheless. Before we do, on this day in music in just a bit, after we get a check on the roads next.
1: Animals can't speak to drivers, but if they could, they would be asking us, telling us by the sounds of it, to put our litter and fruit waste in the bin. Because roadside litter kills an estimated 3 million animals every year. No wonder they sound miffed. So let's lend them a paw. Let's take our rubbish with us and bin it properly. National Highways. And what's that? They said thanks very much.
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0: Right, M56 eastbound is closed because of a police incident from Chester services at 14 up to 12 at Runcorn. Traffic seems to be coping all right with it as it's early doors and there's not much on the road at the minute, but just be aware there is a diversion in operation following the solid diamond symbols. And later on, obviously, it's going to get busy around Junction 11, around Darsbury, as everybody tries to get away from Creamfields, covered in mud, I assume. Something to bear in mind for later if you're out and about. If you spot anything else I need to know about, give us a shout at Chester 391063 on the WhatsApp. Our brown Chester City Centre. It's all fine. I'll update you after 8.
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pieces. I'm not out of things that have happened on this day in music. 31st of August. We go back to 1985 when Brothers in Arms started a 9-week run at number one on the US album chart by Dire Straits. Sold over 20 million worldwide. Just makes me think of that Two Cathedrals episode of The West Wing, this particular piece of music. What a song. It's the title track, Brothers in Arms. These mist-covered

0: What a song, what an album. Dire Straits, Brothers in Arms, started to run at number one of the US album charts, lasted 9 weeks on this day in 1985. 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
1: More showers across Chester over the course of the next few hours. They'll hang around until sort of lunchtime-ish. Should brighten up after that. Typical August bank holiday stuff, really. Top temperature, 18 degrees.
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2: More than 900 people are now known to have died in catastrophic flooding in Nepal and Tibet. Almost 5,000 people are missing, 90 of them trapped in multiple tunnels of hydropower plants. Wednesday's flash floods started after a glacial collapse high in the Himalayas. 7 people have been arrested on suspicion of murder after the death of a newborn girl in Sheffield. Matthew Dudley has more.
3: Police in the city were called early yesterday morning and searched a property in the Winkerbank area. They found the child, but say despite the best efforts of officers and paramedics, she was pronounced dead at the scene. 7 people remain in custody.
2: At least 8 people have died after a ferry carrying nearly 270 passengers and crew capsized off the coast of Cyprus. The country's northern prime minister says 237 people have been rescued. A search is still underway for another 22. Scotland's first minister is promising to bring about radical change over the next 5 years and says there'll be significant reform of the country's public services. John Swinney will set out some of the details of his plans in his programme for government statement to Holyrood tomorrow, the first day back for MSPs after the summer break. Speaking ahead of this keynote address, he says his actions follow the manifesto that commanded public support at the election.
4: About focusing on the key issues that matter in our society, around eradicating child poverty, around ensuring we have a dynamic economy, that we take action on the climate and that we strengthen our public services.
2: More than £110,000 has been donated to a fundraiser for the family of a pastor killed at a Christian festival on Friday. 41-year-old Robert Guanco died when a large sign fell at the big church event in Sussex. And in tennis, Novak Djokovic has crashed out to Argentina's Mariano Navoni in the first round of the US Open after a 5-set, near 5-hour ordeal, during which he was repeatedly sick on court. That's the latest from Radio News Hub. I'm Liz Whittaker.
3: In local news, a 35-year-old man has been jailed after admitting causing the death of his girlfriend, Matthew Duplessis, from Richard Darrock Way. He appeared at Chester Crown Court on Friday and pleaded guilty to causing death by careless driving whilst unfit through drugs and to perverting the course of justice at an earlier hearing. He's been handed a 9-year sentence with an additional 3 months. Bad news if you were hoping to pick up some last-minute Christmas presents or some sale deals at Home Bargains in Chester. The retailer's announced it's closing the store at Greyhound Retail Park on Christmas Day, Boxing Day and New Year's Day to give their staff a break. All of its stores will be shut across the country on those days. And Chester FC host Morecambe later at the Diva Stadium. They've had a quick turnaround after Saturday's 1-1 draw away at Hereford. The Seals will be looking to continue an unbeaten run. That's the latest. For more news from our area, click dradio.com.
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2: Bruno Fernandes' hat-trick helped Man United bounce back from a poor start against Ipswich to secure a 5-2 comeback victory. Boss Michael Carrick says it was all about moving beyond last week's defeat.
5: It's the week in football, isn't it? I think the ups and downs. The biggest pleasing thing for me was what we spoke about during the week, about dealing with setbacks, really. If you want to be a good team and a successful team, every team gets beat, or you've got to deal with setbacks in certain ways.
2: Ollie Watkins has thanked Aston Villa fans from the bottom of his heart after joining Al Hilal on a 3-year deal. The England internationals become the latest big name to leave Villa Park this summer. Marc Marquez won the MotoGP Aragon Grand Prix to cut championship leader Jorge Martin's advantage to 19 points. And Joe Root says a new batch of Duke's cricket balls has made test cricket in England more favourable to bowlers this summer. He says the balls appear firmer and are affecting the pitch more, making batting increasingly difficult.
0: Chester's D Radio Sport with Liverpool FC. 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Mike Peters' Weekend Brekkie.

Jungle and Sunday somewhere. Chester's D Radio. I'm Mike Peters. Hello, good morning. Bank Holiday Monday, 8:15. And normally when I'm on the show, we do a happy song. Today is kind of the same, but we're going to do, frankly, a bit of a weird song, because while doom scrolling around, you know, the internet the other day on Facebook, I came across this little ditty. Now, I genuinely don't know if this is AI generated or not. I want your thoughts on it. So feel free to interact and just go, what the blinking heck is this? Do you think this is genuinely real, or do you think this is AI generated? I actually think this might be real. It's Cilla Black singing about salmonella. Make of it what you will.

0: eyes.
1: Okay, I mean, you know, it's got... she sings about a platypus in it. I mean, this is a woman that sang, you know, had a huge hit with a song that was written by Burt Bacharach and Hal David. You know, I mean, I just find it astonishing. And now that's going to be stuck in your head all day. That is your earworm. You are welcome. On the way for you in just a minute. I feel I had to sort of play it to you, just kind of exercise it from me, if you will. Let me enjoy Jocelyn Brown on the way for you in just a minute after we get a check on the roads.
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1: Right, 20 past 8, M56 eastbound is closed because of a police incident from 14 at Chester Services to 12 at Runcorn going eastbound. There is a diversion in operation. There's congestion in one lane closed because of an accident on the M6 southbound as well, going from 17 at Sandbach down towards 16, the top of the Stoke D Road, and slow as well around Dalesbury.

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Somebody else has got it. Just gone 8:30 on Bank Holiday Monday. It's Chester's D Radio. If you are looking for a little bit of culture, then keep your eyes peeled for the Tour de Force, you know, premiere performance of a new musical about Sam Allardyce. Okay. Sign me up. Yeah, it's going to be brilliant. Apparently, he said it best not be rubbish. It's a shame because he was. Stefan Telly's on the air for you now.

0: Ellie's and Chelsea Dagger at Chester's D Radio. I'm Mike Peters. Almost 25 to 9. We have a mini mics tape on the way for you after 9 o'clock. We've got Carly Rae Jepsen in Texas to play for you in just a minute as well. Before all that, though, we're going to get a check on the roads.
1: 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These four limited vision zones are in front, behind, and at both sides of the HGV. So when you're driving around a HGV, don't linger around them, because they may not notice you're there. Know the HGV zones. 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
0: Right, M56 eastbound closed from 14 at Chester Services up towards 12 at Runcorn. If you're going eastbound, there is a diversion operation. Traffic seems to be coping all right, though, for now. M6 southbound has got congestion and one lane closed because of an accident from Sandbach at 17 to 16 at Stoke. And it's going to be slow as well on the M56 anyway. Just give it a swerve because obviously everybody trying to get away from Creamfields at Darsbury towards Junction 11 there. So also that's going to be a bit of a one. Normal service now resumed on northern trains between Hellesmere and Ellesmere ports following a points failure earlier on. If you can update me, give us a shout. Chester 391063 on the WhatsApp. I will update you after the mini mics tape.
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Texas in our lifetime. I'm Mike Peters. It is Chester's D Radio. Looking after things for Gav all of this week, pretty much. So that means I'm in charge of the morning connection. I've got some real thought. I think this is a bit of a toughie I've given you this week. I'll play Soul 1 around about 9:25. Mike's tape, mini Mike's tape, I should say.

0: James Blunt and Taste Like Summer at Chester's D Radio. I've got a mini mic to take three tunes to get you in the mood for Bank Holiday Monday after nine, all after the news and weather. In just a minute, does weather taste like summer? We'll find out in a minute, won't we?
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1: Weather across Chester today, well, there's going to be some showers around for the next few hours. It should clear by sort of lunchtime-ish, which should give us a dry afternoon. Top temperature today, about 18 degrees.
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2: More than 900 dead and nearly 5,000 missing. Those are the latest numbers coming out of Nepal and Tibet after catastrophic flooding. Multiple foreign rescue teams are helping local rescuers find at least 90 trapped workers in hydropower tunnels. 592 foreigners are among those still unaccounted for. Police in Sheffield are holding seven people on suspicion of murdering a newborn girl. Matthew Dudley has the latest.
3: Officers were called to the Winkerbank area early yesterday morning, where they searched a property and found the baby. They say despite the best efforts of emergency services, she was pronounced dead at the scene. Seven people are currently under arrest.
2: Radical change over the next 5 years. That's the promise from Scotland's First Minister ahead of a keynote speech tomorrow. John Swinney says there'll be significant reform of the country's public services. He says their political approach will be to seek to work with others.
4: I'm conscious that although the SNP did very, very well in the elections and that we've got a bigger gap between us and our nearest rival party that is bigger than at any other moment in the history of devolution, we still don't command a majority of the Scottish Parliament.
2: Today is the 29th anniversary of Princess Diana's death. She died in a car crash in Paris in 1997 when Harry and William were just 12 and 15. It comes just 3 weeks before her brother, Charles Spencer, releases his memoir, which claims to counter untruths about her life. Police in West London are preparing for the second day of the Notting Hill Carnival after making 169 arrests yesterday. They detained people for offences including possession of drugs and weapons, assaults and sexual offences, but say the mood was overwhelmingly positive and celebratory. And Test captain Joe Root claims a new batch of cricket balls has made Test cricket in England more favourable to bowlers over the summer. That's the latest from Radio News Hub. I'm Liz Whittaker.
3: In local news, a man has been jailed for more than 9 years after admitting causing the death of his girlfriend at Chester Crown Court. Charlotte Dodd died after leaving Matthew Duplessis' van as it was still moving during an argument. The 35-year-old from Richard Darrock Way pleaded guilty to causing death by careless driving whilst unfit through drugs and to perverting the course of justice. If you are hoping to pick up a bargain in the Boxing Day sales, you won't be getting it at Home Bargains in Chester. The retailer is closing the store at Greyhound Retail Park on Christmas Day, Boxing Day and New Year's Day to give staff some well-deserved time off. All of its stores will shut on those days, and it's one of the first shops to announce its Christmas trading hours. And this afternoon, there is a home game for Chester Football Club at 3 o'clock. The Seals host Morecambe at the Diva Stadium. It's a quick turnaround after Saturday's 1-1 draw away at Hereford as they look to continue their unbeaten start to the campaign. That's the latest. For more news from our area, click dradio.com.
1: Right, just got 9 o'clock on a bank holiday Monday, which means that it is time for a Mini Mike Save 3 tunes to get you in the mood for your bank holiday. 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

0: April on Mike Peters. Hello, it is a bank holiday Monday, so you might be shining happy if you haven't got to go to work today. And also, if it's the last day of the school holidays, because, you know, kids going back this week as well. My little man's starting on Wednesday. Oh, goodness me. Anyway, right, we're going to check the roads in a minute. Before we do, day one of a brand new morning connection for you, and I'll play you the Cause and Snow Patrol as well.
1: Oh, isn't it the best feeling when you've come home after a long day, you've kicked off your shoes and you're headed to the kitchen where you just know there are some of those delicious Cadbury Dairy Milk ice creams. 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
0: Right, M56 eastbound is still closed because of this police incident from 14 at Chester Services up towards 12 at Runcorn. On the M6, we've got a couple of issues. Congestion and one lane closed from because of an accident southbound between 17 at Sandbach and 16 at Stoke. And further north, two lanes closed because of an accident and queuing traffic from 19 at Knutsford down to 18 at Middlewich and Holmes Chapel. Just avoid that. And around Darsbury as well, of course, everybody coming away from Creamfields onto the M56 from the A56 there at Junction 11 of the M56. Just avoid that if you can. And slow on the Tarvin Road at Littleton because we've got temporary traffic lights there near the golf club in both directions because of some roadworks. Something else you know what to do, drop me a little message and I'll update you if I can.
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0: But even though it's a bank holiday, the Morning Connection waits for no man or woman or beast. So it's brand new one for you for this week. Obviously, I've put a great deal of thought into this one. I actually I've sat down yesterday afternoon, was thinking, right, what can we do this week? I had to do a bit of research and all the rest of it. I don't think you'll get it. Well, certainly not straight away. I think you might before the end of the week, but well, I hope you do, because I want somebody to win the cinema tickets. But anyway, there we go. This is track one. Let me know who you think the connection might be via WhatsApp, Chester 391063, or via Facebook as well. 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

insomniac, take an original tack, keep the beast in my nature under ceaseless attack. I get no sleep, I can't get no sleep.

Faithless and Insomnia, that is track one of this week's Morning Connection on Chester's D Radio. What do you think the connection might be? Have a little guess. 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
0: Well, somebody's clearly not jaded this morning because unbelievably, me thinking, yeah, confidently thinking, yeah, nobody's going to get this right. Yeah, yeah, it'll be a couple of days before somebody gets it right. Morning Connection. Somebody's got it straight off the bat. Oh, we'll get to that in a minute. Morning to Dave Bell. He says, is the connection that hits were released twice, Insomnia? No, it's not. Is it George Michael? Faith? Faithless? No, it's nothing to do with George Michael. All songs that were released twice. Robin Bristow's, Robin Bristow, Tracy's actually, his wife, has gone for sleep, obviously. You've fallen straight into my trap there, Robin. But Sally Kirtley has got the connection straight away. Well, that's far too clever for me. Somebody, honestly, absolutely unbelievable. There you go. Well done to Sally. You're in the draw for the cinema tickets at 4D IMAX Cineworld at Broughton Shopping Park with the coffees as well. When we do the draw on Thursday from all of the correct answers, we can now go about your bank holiday Monday with a spring in your step and a little smug look on your face, Sally, as you got the got it right. Right, Outkast and Bruno Mars on the way for you. We'll park that for now and we'll do some more guesses and tune number two on day two of this week's Morning Connection tomorrow morning.
2: Animals can't speak to drivers, but if they could, they would be asking us, telling us by the sounds of it, to put our litter and fruit waste in the bin. Because roadside litter kills an estimated 3 million animals every year. No wonder they sound miffed. So let's lend them a paw. Let's take our rubbish with us and bin it properly. National Highways. And what's that? They said thanks very much.
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0: Bruno Mars and I just might at Chester's D Radio. I'm Mike Peters. Right, you just I might suggest that you get your thinking cap on for day two of the morning connection because I shall play track two obviously tomorrow around about 9:25. Musical birthdays on the way for you after 10. Before that, news and weather, and Bruce Hornsby in the range next.
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1: Right, so right around Chester right now, it's going to last through till sort of after lunch, and then hopefully we'll clear up for the rest of the day, brighten up a little bit. Top temperature today for Mancolder Monday, about 18 degrees.
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2: More than 900 people are now known to have died in the catastrophic flooding in Nepal and Tibet. Almost 5,000 people are still missing, 90 of them trapped in multiple tunnels of hydropower plants. Wednesday's flash floods started after a glacial collapse high in the Himalayan region. Seven people have been arrested on suspicion of murder after the death of a newborn girl in Sheffield. Matthew Dudley has the details.
3: Police in the city were called early yesterday morning and searched a property in the Winkerbank area. They found the child, but say despite the best efforts of officers and paramedics, she was pronounced dead at the scene. Seven people remain in custody.
2: Scotland's First Minister is promising to bring about radical change over the next 5 years and says there'll be significant reform of the country's public services. John Swinney will set out some of the detail of his plans in his programme for government statement to Holyrood tomorrow, the first day back for MSPs after the summer break. Speaking ahead of his keynote address, he says his actions follow the manifesto that commanded public support at the election.
4: About focusing on the key issues that matter in our society, around eradicating child poverty, around ensuring we have a dynamic economy, that we take action on the climate and that we strengthen our public services.
2: A fundraiser for the wife and daughter of a man killed by a falling sign at a Christian festival has raised more than £110,000. That's more than six times its original goal. 41-year-old Robert Guanco died at the big church event in Sussex. More thundery rain is on the way for many of us for the bank holiday Monday, but as yet no weather warnings like yesterday. Two flood warnings were put in place overnight in Sherwood Forest and at Bromsgrove in the Midlands. And Arsenal travel to Villa Park to take on Aston Villa later. It's the only Premier League game on today. That's the latest. From Radio News Hub, I'm Liz Whittaker.
3: In local news, a 35-year-old man has been jailed after admitting causing the death of his girlfriend, Matthew Duplessis, from Richard Darrock Way. He appeared at Chester Crown Court on Friday and pleaded guilty to causing death by careless driving whilst unfit through drugs and to perverting the course of justice at an earlier hearing. He's been handed a 9-year sentence with an additional 3 months. Bad news if you were hoping to pick up some last-minute Christmas presents or some sale deals at Home Bargains in Chester. The retailer's announced it's closing the store at Greyhound Retail Park on Christmas Day, Boxing Day and New Year's Day to give their staff a break. All of its stores will be shut across the country on those days. And Chester FC host Morecambe later at the Diva Stadium. They've had a quick turnaround after Saturday's 1-1 draw away at Hereford. The Seals will be looking to continue an unbeaten run. That's the latest. For more news from our area, click dradio.com.

The Radio for a Bank Holiday Monday, August the 31st. But still, we're doing the musical birthday, starting with Del Marcus, Derek Gruen, guitarist with the Scissor Sisters. Thomas went home for tea. Anyway, this is Laura. He is 49 today. It's Chester's D Radio.

0: gotta live my own.
1: Sissy Sisters and Laura for Del Marquis. Real name Derek Gruen. You can understand why he changed it. He's 49 today. Another musical birthday coming your way after CC Peniston and Gauthier on the way for you next.
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0: Alex Warren and Fever Dream. Don't forget D-Sport here from 12 with full coverage of Chester versus Morecambe at the Diva, kicking off at 3 this afternoon. David Guetta and Kelly Rowland and Brian Adams next before we do another musical birthday for today.
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Ariana Grande and Hey That I Made You Love Me. It is Chester's D Radio. I'm Mike Peters doing the musical birthdays for the final day of August, 31st of August, 1957. Glenn Tilbrook was born.

0: Hourglass, as the hourglass continues to, you know, trickle away for his life, because he is 69 today, blimey. Blondie on the way for you in a minute. 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
1: Got a chance of a few showers around for the next few hours across Chester, but it should clear up mid-afternoon. Top temperatures today, 18 degrees.
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2: More than 900 dead and nearly 5,000 missing. Those are the latest numbers coming out of Nepal and Tibet after catastrophic flooding. Multiple foreign rescue teams are helping local rescuers find at least 90 trapped workers in hydropower tunnels. 592 foreigners are among those unaccounted for. Radical change over the next 5 years. That's the promise from Scotland's First Minister ahead of a keynote speech tomorrow. John Swinney says there'll be a significant reform of the country's public services. He says their political approach will be to seek to work with others.
3: I'm conscious that although the SNP did very, very well in the elections and that we've got a bigger gap between us and our nearest rival party that is bigger than at any other moment in the history of devolution, we still don't command the majority of the Scottish Parliament.
2: Police in Sheffield are holding seven people on suspicion of murdering a newborn girl. Matthew Dudley has the latest.
4: Officers were called to the Winkerbank area early yesterday morning where they searched a property and found the baby. They say despite the best efforts of emergency services, she was pronounced dead at the scene. Seven people are currently under arrest.
2: After police in West London arrested 169 people at the Notting Hill Carnival yesterday, officers are among the crowds for day two. Offences on Sunday included possession of drugs and weapons. Officers described the mood as overwhelmingly positive and celebratory, though. It's the 29th anniversary of Princess Diana's death in a car crash in Paris in 1997. Prince Harry, who was only 12 when it happened, has revealed he makes lemon drizzle cake to mark the day each year as a sweet way to remember his mum. And Novak Djokovic says he despised every moment of the five-set, near five-hour ordeal, which ended his US Open hopes in the first round. He was repeatedly sick and regularly doubled over in pain, but still took Argentina's Mariano Navone the distance. That's the latest from Radio News Hub. I'm Liz Whittaker.
4: In local news, a man has been jailed for more than 9 years after admitting causing the death of his girlfriend at Chester Crown Court. Charlotte Dodd died after leaving Matthew Duplessis' van as it was still moving during an argument. The 35-year-old from Richard Darrock Way pleaded guilty to causing death by careless driving whilst unfit through drugs and to perverting the course of justice. If you are hoping to pick up a bargain in the Boxing Day sales, you won't be getting it at Home Bargains in Chester. The retailer is closing the store at Greyhound Retail Park on Christmas Day, Boxing Day and New Year's Day to give staff some well-deserved time off. All of its stores will shut on those days, and it's one of the first shops to announce its Christmas trading hours. And this afternoon, there is a home game for Chester Football Club at 3 o'clock. The Seals host Morecambe at the Diva Stadium. It's a quick turnaround after Saturday's 1-1 draw away at Hereford as they look to continue their unbeaten start to the campaign. That's the latest. For more news from our area, click dradio.com.

0: Mr. Lefty in Boston. Chester's D Radio, I'm Mike Peters, on with the musical birthdays for today. Born on this day in 1955, so he is 71 today. Anthony Thistlethwaite.
1: That's a great name, it's a proper northern name, that. Of the Waterboys, The Hole of the Moon.

0: Waterboys and Hole of the Moon, Anthony Thistlethwaite from the band 71 today. Another couple of musical birthdays to squeeze in before I disappear off out of here after Corner Shop and Express 2 next.
1: There are two types of drive you can have on the motorway. One that feels like this. Or one that feels... like this. The difference is just a few little changes. Like giving more space to the car in front or not hogging the middle lane. Because being a little more considerate on the road actually reduces congestion and collisions, which transforms everyone's journey. So we all feel a little less and a lot more. National Highways.

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Express 2 and David Byrne and Lazy, which hopefully is what you're going to be doing with your bank holiday Monday, although it's probably getting, you know, school uniform sorted and all that kind of thing into, oh, blimey, O'Reilly. Right, born on this day in 1945, passed away back in 2012, Bob Welsh, former member of Fleetwood Mac, so he would have been 81 today. This is Little Lies.

0: Other people that would be celebrating their musical birthdays today. What have we got? Craig Nichols from The Vines. I Wanna Get Free. Gerard Love from Teenage Fan Club. Gina Shock from The Go-Go's, former band of Belinda Carlisle. And Jane Wheedlin, of course. Also, Rudolf Schenker from The Scorpions. Bob Welsh, member of Fleetwood Mac, who we were celebrating there, actually is exactly the same age, or would have been the same age, as the man that I'm going to celebrate in just a minute with our final musical birthday for today after the lottery winners. And Mark Cohn next.
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0: Van Morrison, Jackie Wilson said for his 81st birthday. Jackie Wilson said happy birthday because he's 81. That's me out of here. I'm back tomorrow morning from 6. D-Sport on the way for you next with Steve. Enjoy the rest of your bank holiday.
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0: 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My thanks there to Mike. Of course, he's back on your radio tomorrow when you wake up here on Chester Radio.
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0: Good afternoon, I'm Steve Law with you here until 7 this evening on your bank holiday afternoon. Well, it's a rather wet afternoon so far, isn't it? Sunshine and showers at the moment. They will clear up later on, though, according to the forecast, after 3 o'clock onwards. And there'll be sunshine throughout the evening. Temperature high of 17 degrees. And Tuesday looks nice and dry as well. 21 degrees tomorrow.
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2: More than 900 people are now known to have died in catastrophic flooding in Nepal and Tibet. Matthew Dudley has more.
3: As well as those confirmed to have died, almost 5,000 people are still missing, 90 of them trapped in multiple tunnels of hydropower plants. Wednesday's flash flood started after a glacial collapse high in the Himalayan region. 592 foreigners are among those still unaccounted for.
2: It's as a man's died in flash flooding at the Grand Canyon and 15 people are missing. The 46-year-old's body was recovered along the Colorado River. Large boulders and metal structures have been swept into the water in Arizona over the weekend. Seven people have been arrested on suspicion of murder after the death of a newborn girl in Sheffield. Police in the city were called yesterday morning. They found the child, but say despite the best efforts of officers and paramedics, she was pronounced dead at the scene. Early starts on school days and then lions at the weekend could be making anxiety worse for teenagers. A study has found the change in schedules dictated by school, work or free time may have a similar effect to jet lag. The findings highlight the importance of regular bedtimes, even at weekends. Arsenal travel to Villa Park to take on Aston Villa later. It's the only Premier League game on today. Gunners boss Mikel Arteta rates Villa boss Unai Emery highly.
4: His skill as a manager is unquestionable for anybody in the clubs that he's been. He has always excelled the expectations that he had, which is a massive quality.
2: Kick-off for that game is at 8 o'clock this evening. And there's a good chance your bank holiday Monday is a wet one. Thundery showers are forecast again for many of us, but as yet no weather warnings like yesterday. The Met Office says Bradworthy Common in Devon saw 3.5 centimetres of rain over 12 hours yesterday, more than a third of the average for Devon in August. That's the latest from Radio News Hub. I'm Liz Whittaker.
3: In local news, a 35-year-old man has been jailed after admitting causing the death of his girlfriend, Matthew Du Plessis, from Richard Darrock Way. He appeared at Chester Crown Court on Friday and pleaded guilty to causing death by careless driving whilst unfit through drugs and to perverting the course of justice at an earlier hearing. He's been handed a 9-year sentence with an additional 3 months. Bad news if you were hoping to pick up some last-minute Christmas presents or some sale deals at Home Bargains in Chester. The retailers announced it's closing the store at Greyhound Retail Park on Christmas Day, Boxing Day and New Year's Day to give their staff a break. All of its stores will be shut across the country on those days. And Chester FC host Morecambe later at the Diva Stadium. They've had a quick turnaround after Saturday's 1-1 draw away at Hereford. The Seals will be looking to continue an unbeaten run. That's the latest. For more news from our area, click dradio.com.
1: Steve Lord. Steve Lord.
0: Good afternoon. Welcome along to your bank holiday afternoon. On the way, we've got the mystery year for you now, which you can try and guess if you know what it is with some clues in music. Give me a call on Chester 391063.

and their journey Don't Stop Believing in our midday mystery year. Have you guessed the year yet? Well, I'll give you some clues then. In January, former Prime Minister Tony Blair appears at the Iraqi inquiry and is questioned in public for the first time about his decision to take the UK to war against Iraq. In February, the Birmingham-based Cadbury giant Cadbury is taken over by American rival Kraft Foods in an £11.5 billion deal. In April, a cloud of volcanic ash from the eruption of a volcano in Iceland closes the closure of airspace over the UK and Northern and Western Europe. And in May, a general election takes place, resulting in a hung parliament with the Conservatives and Lib Dems sharing the power. Have you guessed the year yet? Give me a call.

0: bursting at the seams. Owl City and Fireflies and our midday mystery year. September, well, a singer George Michael was fined £1,250 and jailed for 2 months after being found guilty of crashing his car after taking cannabis. And in November, Clarence House announces the engagement of Prince William and Catherine Middleton, and the couple will marry next year. And finally in December, the Royal Navy aircraft carrier HMS Ark Royal returns to Portsmouth for the very last time before being decommissioned. Well, have you guessed the year? Jan from Boughton, Ted from Blaken, Gilly from Elsmereport and Graham from Little Sutton have all got it right. Yes, it is 2010. Yes, 2010. Only seems like yesterday, but it was. And, of course, Daz is back tomorrow with the Midday Mystery Year, and you can join him for that between 12 o'clock and 1 tomorrow. So I'm with you until 7 o'clock this evening. D-Sport on the way between 2 o'clock and 6, course, featuring live coverage of Chester against Morecambe. And in the next hour, we'll be testing your brain matter with the Fast Forward Challenge. We've got to guess the title and the artist of the song in the next hour coming up for you here on Chester Radio. But next on the way, after the break, we've got music from the Soup Dragons and DB Boulevard for you here on Chester Radio on this Bank Holiday Monday.
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Soup Dragons, I'm Free, and their DB Boulevard and Point of View here on this Bank Holiday Monday. Good afternoon, I'm Steve with you through until 7 this evening. In the next hour of the show, we're going to challenge your brain matter with our Fast Forward Challenge, a song played at fast speed. You've got to guess the title and the artist. That's coming up between 1 o'clock and 2 this afternoon.

0: Pixie Lott and a new single, Dance Like No One's Watching, here on Chesley Radio. And Take That and Lulu, and of course the classic Relight My Fire here on this bank holiday Monday with myself, Steve, through until 7 this evening. Back on the show, music on the way for you, a triple play, Lady Gaga, OMD, and the new single from Katsi, all on the way for you next.
1: 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National Highways. And what's that? 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

Lady Gaga, OMD in the middle of our triple play, and their new single from Catsy and Animal for you here on Chester Radio on this Bank Holiday Monday. How you doing? A bit wet and windy out there today, isn't it? Typical Bank Holiday Monday. Delimitri now, and Roll to Me.

0: Delamitri and Roll to Me here on Chesley Radio. So in the next hour, we're going to test your brain matter with our fast forward challenge. You've got to guess the artist and the title of the song at fast speed. That's coming up for you in the next hour here on Chesley Radio.
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2: Well, a bit showers around on this bank holiday afternoon, a bit of sunshine as well, so wherever you are, hopefully those showers will die out as the afternoon goes on. Temperature high of 18 degrees, down to 11 overnight, and then tomorrow, Tuesday, looks like a dry day. Sunshine and cloud, temperature high of 21 degrees tomorrow.
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3: More than 900 dead and nearly 5,000 missing. Those are the latest numbers coming out of Nepal and Tibet after catastrophic flooding. Matthew Dudley has the details.
4: Multiple foreign rescue teams are helping local rescuers to find at least 90 trapped workers in hydropower tunnels. 592 foreigners are among those still unaccounted for, with Wednesday's flash flood starting after a glacial collapse high in the Himalayan region.
3: Meanwhile, one person's died and about 15 people are missing after a major flash flood at the Grand Canyon. It's forced evacuations, pushed large boulders into the Colorado River and knocked out the only water pipeline that serves tourists and residents. The body of a 46-year-old man was recovered on Sunday evening near Crystal Rapids along the Colorado River. If you've had a teenager snoozing till after lunch all summer, going back to school or college may be about to have a negative effect on their anxiety. A study's found a mix of forced early starts and then weekend lie-ins may have a similar effect to jet lag. Today is the 29th anniversary of Princess Diana's death. She died in a car crash in Paris in 1997 when Harry and William were just 12 and 15. It comes just 3 weeks before her brother Charles Spencer releases his memoir, which claims to counter untruths about her life. Arsenal take on Aston Villa in today's only Premier League match this evening. Gunners boss Mikel Arteta says despite Villa selling so many of their top players, he's sure they know what they're doing.
5: I think they deserve huge credit for what they've done over the last few years, and I'm sure they are really clever. They have some very, very smart people in this football club. It's really well operated, and I'm sure that they are very clear what they want to do.
3: Kickoffs at Villa Park at 8, and Novak Djokovic says he despised every moment of the five-set, near five-hour ordeal which ended his US Open hopes in the first round. He was repeatedly sick and regularly doubled over in pain, but still took Argentina's Mariano Navone the distance. That's the latest from Radio News Hub. I'm Liz Whittaker.
4: In local news, a man has been jailed for more than 9 years after admitting causing the death of his girlfriend at Chester Crown Court. Charlotte Dodd died after leaving Matthew Duplessis' van as it was still moving during an argument. The 35-year-old from Richard Darrock Way pleaded guilty to causing death by careless driving whilst unfit through drugs and to perverting the course of justice. If you are hoping to pick up a bargain in the Boxing Day sales, you won't be getting it at Home Bargains in Chester. The retailer is closing the store at Greyhound Retail Park on Christmas Day, Boxing Day and New Year's Day to give staff some well-deserved time off. All of its stores will shut on those days, and it's one of the first shops to announce its Christmas trading hours. And this afternoon, there is a home game for Chester Football Club at 3 o'clock. The Seals host Morecambe at the Diva Stadium. It's a quick turnaround after Saturday's 1-1 draw away at Hereford as they look to continue their unbeaten start to the campaign. That's the latest. For more news from our area, click dradio.com.
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2: Good afternoon, and into our next hour on Woefully, we've got our Fast Forward Music Challenge. You've got to guess the artist and the title of the song. That's coming up soon. But we start this hour, though, with Shanks and Bigfoot and Sweet Like Chocolate.

The late great Bonnie Tyler and Holding Out for a Hero. Before that, Shanks and Bigfoot and Sweet Like Chocolate. It's 12 minutes past one. Good afternoon. I'm Steve with you here on this bank holiday Monday through until 7 tonight. We've got D-Sport on the way between 2 o'clock and, of course, 6, which, of course, includes full coverage of Chester against Morecambe from the Diva Community Stadium. More about that for you in this part of the programme. And in this part of the show as well, we've got our Fast Forward Challenge, where you've got to guess the title and the artist of the song. And, of course, you're welcome to give me a call and let me know who you think the answers is. That's coming up for you soon after we've had music on the way from Jungle, Simply Red and Carly Rae Jepsen.

0: New single from Jungle, that's called Someday Somewhere. Ron Isaacsnack here on this Bank Holiday Monday, and Steve with you through until 7 this evening. How's it going? Okay, hope you're enjoying missing the showers, hopefully wherever you are. It's not too bad, but the sunshine is forecasted, hopefully for the rest of the day. And of course, if you're going on to the Diva Community Stadium later on, hope you're enjoying the football. This walk coming up for you from 2, more about that a bit later on. But next on the show, after we've had music from Simply Red and Carly Rae Jepsen, we're going to play for you our Fast Forward Challenge. Yes, we could try and guess the title and the artist of the record. And, of course, you're welcome to take part as well. So that's all coming up for you next here on Chesty Radio.
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1: 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Because being a little more considerate on the road actually reduces congestion and collisions, which transforms everyone's journey. So we all feel a little less...

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Simply Red Fairgrounds and their new single from Carly Rae Jepsen and Don't Leave Me on the Dance Floor here on Bank Holiday Monday with Chesley Radio. It's coming up to 1:30. I'm going to test your brain matter now with our fast forward challenge. I'm going to play a song at fast speed. I want to know, please, the title and the artist of this song. Ooh, you know it, don't you? Do you want to hear it again? Okay, here it comes.

Any ideas? Well, give me a call now on Chester 391063. That's Chester 391063. And you can get in touch by Facebook as well. And, of course, we're on X as well. And I'll have the answer for you coming up next after Hue and Cry and Labour of Love.

No more. Hue and Cry and Labour of Love. And before Hue and Cry, we set you a challenge, of course, our fast forward music challenge here on this Bank Holiday Monday. I want to know, please, the title and the artist of this song. And if you said five and keep on moving, you're absolutely right, yes. Well done to Ned in Blaken, Gray in Leitch, and Lizzie in Queensferry. Well done to you.

0: That's our fast forward challenge for today. 5 Keep On Moving, get right. Well done to you. It's Chesty Radio on this Bank Holiday Monday. Of course, T-Sport coming up from 2 o'clock this afternoon, featuring Chester against Morecambe, of course. Morecambe now playing in National League North. Shane Plington is over at the Deva Community Stadium for all latest team news and match action. We'll, of course, have pre-match interviews coming up, of course, and post-match reaction as well. And in the Welsh Premier League, we've got some North Wales derbies. Flint Town against Connors Quay at 2:30, and Broughton against Holywell Town as well. Broughton against Holywell Town as well, so we'll keep in touch with those games as well, all on D-Sport, starting from 2 o'clock this afternoon.
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0: Coral Pass It On, and there the new single from James Blunt, that's called Tastes Like Summer, here on Chesney Radio on this bank holiday Monday afternoon. Of course, a bit changeable the weather out there today, isn't it? Hopefully it's going to be dry for you for the rest of the afternoon, forecasting less showers around, and especially of course you're travelling to the Diva Community Stadium to watch Chester against Morecambe this afternoon. Hopefully it's going to be dry down there as well this afternoon.
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0: else, of course, Mika and Grace Kelly. And that's it for this part of the show. We've got D-Sport coming up for you after the news at 2. Of course, full coverage of Chester against Morecambe from the Diva Community Stadium. And in the Welsh Premier League, the North Wales derbies between Flint Town and Connors Quay and Broughton and Holywell Town to come. All for you here on D-Next.
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1: Chester's D Radio time check. It's almost 2 o'clock. Have you been injured in an accident that was not your fault? Time to discuss a possible claim with Oliver & Co solicitors.
0: And good afternoon, I'm Steve Lord. Welcome along to D Sport. We've got full coverage coming up for Chester against Morecambe. And in the Welsh Premier League, we have Flint Town against Connors Quay and Broughton against Holywell Town.
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0: Hope it's dry where you are. The showers are dying off this afternoon. That's as forecasted. Temperature high of 18 degrees. And hopefully nice and dry down at the Community Stadium before the footy this afternoon. And, well, down to 11 degrees overnight. And then tomorrow, Tuesday, going to be a dry day forecast of sunshine and cloud. And Tuesday, 21 degrees, your temperature high.
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2: Sir Mel Stride has been removed as the Shadow Chancellor. Conservative leader Kemi Badenoch has continued her reshuffle, with Andrew Griffith taking his position. It follows both Sir James Cleverly and Dame Priti Patel being moved to the back benches. More than 900 dead and nearly 5,000 missing. Those are the latest numbers coming out of Nepal and Tibet after flooding in the regions. Liz Whittaker has the details.
3: Multiple foreign rescue teams are helping local rescuers to find at least 90 trapped workers in hydropower tunnels. 592 foreigners are amongst those still unaccounted for. Wednesday's flash floods started as a glacial collapse high in the Himalayas.
2: Meanwhile, a man's died in flash flooding at the Grand Canyon and 15 people are missing there. The 46-year-old's body was recovered along the Colorado River. Large boulders and metal structures have been swept into the water in Arizona over the weekend. Early starts on school days and lions at the weekend could be making anxiety worse in teenagers. A study has found the change in schedules dictated by school, work or free time may have a similar effect to jet lag. The findings highlight the importance of regular bedtimes even at weekends. Today is the 29th anniversary of Princess Diana's death. She died in a car crash in Paris in 1997. Prince Harry, who was only 12 when it happened, revealed recently he makes lemon drizzle cake to mark the day each year as a sweet way to remember his mother. Arsenal travel to Villa Park to take on Aston Villa later on. It's the only Premier League game on today, with the Gunners boss Mikel Arteta rating Villa boss Unai Emery highly.
4: His skill as a manager is unquestionable for anybody in the clubs that he's been. He has always excelled the expectations that he had, which is a massive quality.
2: Kickoff is at 8 o'clock. And Novak Djokovic says he despised every moment of the opening round, which ended his US Open hopes. That's the latest from Radio News Hub. I'm Matthew Dudley.
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0: And good afternoon, I'm Steve Law. Welcome to D Sports on this Bank Holiday Monday. And Saturday, and the Blues were away at Hereford.
5: 26 minutes on the clock here. It's Hereford 1, Chester 0. Some really good work on the right-hand side by the skipper for Hereford, Aaron Skinner. He gets himself inside the area, lays the ball off. It eventually finds Billy Phillips, who tucks it home from about 8 yards out. Work to do here for Chester, but they trail by 1-0. Into the 40th minute here, it's Hereford FC 1, Chester 1. It's Billy Waters with his second goal in a yellow and black shirt. Well-worked ball, really, from Chester. Tom Pearce brought the ball nicely under control, played it out to Connor Woods. A ball came fired in. It was appeals for offside, but Billy Waters beat the offside chop, tucked it past the former blue in Theo Richardson, and we're all things level. 40 minutes on the clock here, Hereford 1, Chester 1.
0: And it finished 1-1, of course, today. And the Blues are back at the Diva Community Stadium to play Morecambe. And looking after the game for us this afternoon is Shane Pennington. Good afternoon, Shane.
6: Yeah, good afternoon, Steve. And after you heard there, the Blues lost their 100% record then after that 1-1 draw at Hereford at the weekend. But Phil Parkinson's men face their second game in 3 days today as they call up against the pre-season favourites for promotion. So afternoon from me, Shane, then. Welcome to what's a grey overcast Diva Stadium today, where the Blues take on a Morecambe side who've made a slow start to the new campaign. Adam Lakeland's men finally recorded their first win at the weekend in beating Telford 2-1. I'll be hoping that kick-starts their season. So Blues boss Phil Parkinson goes into today's game beset by injury problems. Oscar Rosenblatt, Ben Novaks, George Burrows, Don McHale and Jack Bainbridge all miss out through injury. But we are still expecting the Blues boss to make a couple of changes, with this being the second game in 3 days. So team news on its way then for you very shortly here at the Diva Stadium, where today Chester FC take on Morecambe.
0: Thank you, Shane. North as well, we've got the North Wales Derby is for you in the Welsh Premier League at 2:30. Flint Town against Connors Quay, and Broughton are playing Hollywell Town. We'll keep in touch those score lines as well.
1: Steve Lord.
0: But next, of course, it's the all-important team news we need from the Diva Community Stadium. Back to Jane Shane to get that for you after we've had Post Malone and Chemical here on Chester's D Radio.

0: Post Malone and Chemical here on Chester Radio on this Bank Holiday Monday afternoon. Of course, D-Sport through until 6. Our future game at the Diva Community Stadium, of course, is Chester against Morecambe this afternoon. Let's head back now to the stadium and we join Shane for the team news.
1: Yeah, we have the team news here for you, Steve, and the Blues boss Phil Parkinson has made three changes from the side that drew 1-1 at Hereford on Saturday. And in comes Jefferson Abreu for his first start for the Blues. Sam Foley also comes into the side, as does former Morecambe man Mikel Campbell. They all start here today and they replace Connor Woods, Billy Waters and George Burrows, who misses out through injury after he got a knock, of course, on Saturday. So this is how the Blues are going to line up then here today. We've got Luke Hewitson in goal, then we have Sam Reid at right back, Sam Foley and Jake Griffin in the centre halves, Nathan Woodthorpe at left back, a three in midfield of Declan Weeks, Connor Murphy and Mikel Campbell, and then a three up top of Tom Pearce on the right, Jacob Hazel down the middle and Jefferson Abreu off the left hand side. On the bench for the Blues here today we have Jack Kenny, Billy Waters, Dan Ward, Louis Mackin, the substitute goalkeeper, Isaac Burgess, Connor Woods and Kofi Moore completes the matchday squad here then. That's the team news here at the Diva Stadium, where today it's Chester FC taking on Morecambe.
0: Thank you, Shane. Well, a challenging weekend for the Blues, wasn't it? Real fixtures. I mean, a fair result against Hereford, really, considering. And of course, today, a very tasty fixture against Morecambe, who played their last game on Friday, of course. And they've had more time to rest, haven't they?
1: Yeah, and that was something that Phil Parkinson spoke about on the Friday Night Football show. He wasn't overly happy with the fact that they had an extra 24 hours to recover. But it is what it is. I suppose Morecambe were at home, so they were in control of their own destiny. And as long as Telford agreed to it, then they can obviously do it, whereas Chester were away at Hereford and Hereford were never going to move that game to a Friday night because it would have affected the crowd. They got a big crowd at Edgar Street on Saturday, and if they'd played it on the Friday night, you'd have probably took maybe 1,000 off that, so that's a reason why they wouldn't want to change it. But yeah, it does affect Chester, and obviously they've come into a few little injury niggles as well, so the squad pretty much at its strongest at the moment in the sense of what they've got to pick from. I mentioned all the injuries and Oscar Rosenblatt, Ben Lomax, George Burrows, who picked up a knock on Saturday, Don McHale and Jack Bainbridge all missing out, and all of them could obviously offer great experience to this Chester side. But the 11 that's out there today, they're strong enough, and you look on the bench, we've still got plenty of options in Connor Woods, Kofi Moore, Dan Ward and Billy Waters, so plenty of strength, and it just shows you how good this squad is that Phil Parkinson has built over the summer, and hopefully we can get back to winning ways here. And I heard you say there, Steve, that you thought it was a fair result at a point. Well, I've just been speaking to a few Chester fans here today and they disagree with you because they thought Chester did plenty in the second half to go on and win the game, but unfortunately something that we can kind of aim at them, if you like, in the opening games of this season is they haven't took the chances that they created. Their XG, if people are interested in this kind of thing, is obviously very high, but unfortunately they haven't been converting the chances that they've been creating, so hopefully today will be the day where everything hit goes in, because you know they do create a lot of chances, and as Phil Parkinson said earlier on the season, if we get it right on our day, somebody's going to get a good walloping off us. Hopefully it's Morecambe today.
0: What do you know about the Shrimps this season? Of course, obviously they're back in the National League North, aren't they, as well, coming down, of course, the leagues. And have they rebuilt a call this season, do you know?
1: They have rebuilt, but obviously, unfortunately, they're under an embargo at the moment. They've got plenty of issues off the pitch. It's never a straightforward one. They were taken over, of course, last summer, but that takeover hasn't proved to be a particularly successful thing. They've got issues with their pension payouts, I think, and amongst other things, and their squad, I'm just looking at it now, they have some good players, including Lewis Lee, who they signed from us in the summer, who aren't available to them, so they've got injury problems of their own. But when you look down their side, there's still enough quality in it. You've got the likes of Liam Hogan, Joe Garner, Matt Daly, Elliot Newby, Paul Lewis, plenty of decent experience across National League and National League North level, so they'll pose Chester a real threat here today. And you know, it's nice to see a big away following too. Over 500 Morecambe fans are making a trip down to the Diva here today, and we are expecting a bumper bank holiday crowd, somewhere in between 3,500 to 4,000, I'm told.
0: Fantastic. Well, thank you for that, Shane. We'll come back and join you before kick-off for a recap on the team news, and of course get the atmosphere down there, of course, between Chester and Morecambe this afternoon here on Chester Radio. Next we talk to Dan Ward, and that's after Belinda Carlisle.

0: Lyle and Leave a Light on here on Chesty Radio with the sports on this bank holiday Monday afternoon. Well, for the Friday football show on Friday, of course, with Shane Pennington, every Friday between 6 and 7 during the football season, Shane caught up with Dan Ward to discuss this weekend, of course, the Hereford and the Morecambe games, and of course, his current form.
1: Well, Dan, things couldn't be going much better for you or the team at the moment.
2: Yeah, definitely. We've had a good start to the season, but, you know, like I've just said, that's all it is, just the start. Just got to keep taking on the information, you know, from the management, keep working hard during the week, and obviously it's shown out on the pitch at the minute, so long may that continue.
1: Has it surprised you and the lads how quickly this kind of team has gelled together?
2: Surprising how quickly we've gelled together, yeah. Probably not surprising in terms of performances, because, you know, one of the reasons I came here was because of the way the gaffer likes to play. So I knew he would be implementing his style, and obviously the lads he's recruited sort of fit that style, so it has gelled together quickly. I wouldn't say massively surprised, but you're probably always surprised to start the season so well like we have.
1: And when you move clubs like you have, and it's a bit of a distance for you as well, isn't it, are you surprised how quickly you've settled in as well, because we've already seen it on the pitch what you can do for us?
2: Yeah, we've got a really good change room, and that makes it much easier when you're coming from a different club. I think the lads that were here last year being really good and sort of letting everyone know how big of a club this is for the level, but also being really welcoming and make sure it's a good environment for everyone coming into it. So I think it's been really easy as a new person settling in, and then that transfers onto the pitch. You feel comfortable, you feel like you're playing with your mates. Obviously, like I've mentioned, the style of play is really good and it suits the players we've got in the squad.
1: And it won't always come off, but I guess the key to it is to keep on doing it to make sure you just get one chance. And we kind of showed that at Chorley, didn't we, where sometimes the ball was getting stuck under our feet or the pitch was making it difficult for us to play, but then you got on the ball, you made that one move happen, and we scored the winning goal.
2: Yeah, 100%. I mean, that's football, isn't it? You're not going to be perfect all the time. We are where we are in the National North as a group of players, so it's not going to be perfect. You've just got to be brave enough to keep trying to do what you're meant to be doing, and hopefully it'll come off. And like you say, Chorley, it did. I mean, me personally, I didn't really have the best of games, but, you know, finished strong, and that's football, I guess.
1: And from your point of view, you enjoying playing in this team? It's very expansive, isn't it?
2: Yeah, really enjoying it. You know, I've got a bit of freedom to get forward, obviously, with playing in there with Deck. You know, he does really well at sweeping up. He lets us forward players almost stay up the field and worry about attacking rather than the defensive work. But I think we've nailed that defensive work so far. The defence looked really strong. Like I mentioned, the gaffer style of play suits everyone in the squad, and it was one of the main reasons I came. I wanted to play in the middle of the pitch and play that sort of brand of football I'm used to, and so far it's certainly working.
1: And the squad passing all the tests at the moment that's being thrown at them, isn't it? Obviously, Saturday we had to be patient, but that was the key to it, I suppose, being patient, keep on going, and we got our rewards in the end, courtesy of your goal.
2: Yeah, definitely. Like, we've obviously got a way of playing, but, you know, the gaffer's even mentioned today, sort of, if one thing's not working, you know, we can change it. It makes sense to sort of, if something's not working, to have a look at something else. But, you know, that goal on Saturday was just sustained pressure. Oscar got down the side, Hayes caused carnage, and it just luckily fell to me. It wasn't the cleanest of finishes, and I'm not even too sure now how it went in, but it went in. That's what counts.
1: And 4 wins from 4. Are you getting the kind of same vibes as you got in the changing room at South Shields? Obviously, they were up at the top end of the table for most of the last season.
2: Yeah, as I mentioned before, with having a good changing room, I would compare it to when I was at Gateshead in this division, and then, like you've just mentioned, South Shields last season. So for me personally, being in sort of a good changing room where it seems that like everyone's mates and it's a good atmosphere, that fills me with confidence, it fills me with hope 100%. And we've certainly got quality on the pitch. There's some really good players in our team, and there's a lot of hard work goes into getting those good players on the ball and getting them to show what they can do.
1: So 4 wins from 4, and this could be a key weekend for us already, couldn't it? Because obviously we're playing two teams who are expected to be in around the mix coming the end of the season, and in different starts really, haven't we? Because obviously Hereford have done okay like us, and obviously Morecambe probably struggled surprisingly to most.
2: Yeah, I mean, it's a big weekend of football, isn't it? If you look at the two games we've got, both fixtures wouldn't look out of place. Two leagues above, we're all big clubs, certainly at this level. Obviously us and Hereford have started well, Morecambe haven't. It's still very early days, you know, I wouldn't look too much into it. It probably gives them, if anything, more of a point to prove, because they will think they should have been where we are right now. So we've just got to keep taking care of ourselves, doing what we've been doing. Obviously, first game Saturday, look at that first, and then, you know, move on to the Morecambe game.
1: And as you said, confidence must be sky high amongst the lads at the moment. So is it just a case of making sure we kind of keep our feet on the ground and don't go too far ahead of ourselves?
2: Yeah, definitely. I think we've got a good blend of sort of experience and young players. We've never had to, right now, bring anyone back down to earth every day. That sort of blend of youth and experience, that sort of keeps everyone in check. And yeah, just keep your feet on the floor. It's a long old season. You know, there's going to be ups and downs. You've just got to ride the wave, and hopefully there's more ups than downs.
1: Is that the first goal of many from Dan Ward?
2: Yeah, hopefully, fingers crossed, yeah. Just try to help out wherever I can, you know, whether it's goals, assists. I usually do pop up with a few, so I'll definitely aim to get a few more and just help the lads up top.
1: Well, Dan, hopefully it's a successful weekend for you. Thanks for joining us.
2: Appreciate it. Thank you very much.
0: There we are, Dan Ward there, speaking to Shane Pennington, of course, for the Friday Football Show. We'll be hearing from Phil Parkinson coming up as well, post-pre-match, of course, from his thoughts after the Hereford game, and looking forward to the Morecambe game this afternoon as well. And also we'll be hearing from two players from Chester FC women's team as well, because they won 7-1 against Runcorn Linnets on Sunday. So we'll be talking to them soon as well. Right now, here's Serena Spiro and her new single called Great Expectation.

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0: Could Be Magic, and there the new single from Co Wetzel and Ellie Langley, that's called Jaded, here on Chester Radio. Well, on Sunday, Chester FC women's team were playing Runcorn Linnets back in the league at the Cheshire County Sports Club, 2 o'clock kickoff, and another big win for them. It was 7-1 in the end, goals from Lucy Adderley firstly, and then Alicia Whitehead, the first from Emma Clawson, making it 3-1 at half time. Emma Clawson gets her second and the fourth goal in the start of the second half, and we had two of them from Polly Wild McGregor, who scored the fifth and the sixth goal, and Emma Clawson then gets a hat-trick in the 87th minute of the game to make it 7-1. And at the end of the game, Chester FC TV, they spoke to Maya Brown and Polly McGregor.
1: Maya, Polly, just how was that game for both of you? Just kind of sum it up for me.
2: It was really high intensity coming on from the bench. It definitely was like hard to keep up to, but it was good.
3: Yeah, same thing really. It was a good team to come up against, you know. They're strong in defence, strong throughout the whole team, but.
4: And Polly, two goals coming off the bench. You scored last game off the bench as well. Just how is your season going? Are you happy here?
3: Yeah, I'm really enjoying it here. I think that's one of the reasons why I'm managing to play.
4: And you've had a tough set of games already, and it's another tough set. How are you guys feeling? What's the mindset going into those games?
2: Well, with all these goals and everything, I think that we've come into it really well. I think we're meshing really well together, and I think we can come up against anybody, to be honest.
4: Maya, Polly, just how was that?
0: There we are. That's, of course, Chester FC there, TV, talking to Maya Brown and Polly Wild McGregor there after that game there. 7-1, the full-time score there against Runcorn Linnets.
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0: The Boo Radleys and Wake Up Boo for you here on Chester Radio. Well, of course, the Blues were away at, of course, Hereford at the weekend. Of course, 1-1, it finished there, the full-time score there. And after the game, Tom Bird spoke to the boss, Phil Parkinson.
1: Phil, it ends 1-1 here at Edgar Street. How do you assess that afternoon?
2: Delighted that we showed character to come back. I felt on chances we should have gone on to win the game. I think their keeper's made maybe three or four really top draw saves. We've worked their 18-yard box far more than they have against us. But listen, it was a nip and tuck game. So I'm talking about chances here on the state of play. They'll probably feel they've had a good foothold in the game. But for me, I'll always judge it on chances created, and we created the better chances today.
1: When we went behind, did you feel that was a little bit unjust in the game, and it was a fairly even game to that point?
2: We could have scored and they've scored, so no, it was never going to be an easy game today. They changed their shape, fair play to them. I haven't seen them play 3-5-2 yet, so we watched them play a 4-diamond-2, and they've been similar shapes to ourselves. So when we seen the team sheet, it wasn't what we were expecting, so well done to them. But we've adjusted and acclimatised really well, because we educate our players in pre-season. We come up against that, so that allows us to get the messages on a lot more simpler, and therefore we adapted really well in the end.
1: And going a goal behind like that in a place like this with over 4,000 here, it felt like the lads really calmed things down after that and got back their foot on.
2: Yeah, they did, and I think the slope is really deceiving. I think everyone feels it when you're having to go up it, but when you're going down it feels like you've got a fresh set of legs, and I felt that it went that way for us. I didn't think we had as much defending to do as we did in the first half. Not that we had loads, it was just direct play. So we as I've said, our centre backs, as well as they've done, I expect them to defend that type of direct play, and I felt they dealt with 99% of it brilliantly, with Luke starting position absolutely on point to sweep things up. And I felt we played the slope right. We've gone in one down, but it could have been worse. Another team might have crumbled. We didn't. We showed resilience, and we got well on top again in the second half.
1: As you say, the second period, it really felt like we could have found the winner, and it was not for the want of trying that we didn't.
2: Absolutely, that's what our teams will certainly do. We're creative, we want to win the game, which both teams want to win. I know that sounds a daft thing to say, but we're always trying to take the game to the opposition. We're not sitting off and just accepting it. You could see again with the subs that we made, really attacking subs. Defenders weren't having loads of defending to do, so although they were probably cramping up a little bit with the weather and the pitch and the intensity of the game, I felt they could get through it, and the subs that we made make significant impacts when they come on.
1: And a high intensity game makes it a bit of a challenge for a Monday turnaround now against Morton.
2: Yeah, it's one of them where there's a number of teams who've got to do it. Morton have got the advantage playing Friday. Something we need to look at as a football club is, have we missed a trick there? But I don't think it was us. I'm not sure who gets the decision on that, with us not being the home team, so there's no communication. Maybe that's something we've got to look at. But yeah, listen, we're ready for the test. If we can get maximum points Monday, then it's been a fantastic weekend and a brilliant start to the season.
1: And just pointing out the two centre-halves today, George Burrows and Jake Griffin, they lost their streak of clean sheets, but felt like they were fantastic all afternoon.
2: They were, and let's not forget, these are in a rich vein of form as well, so they had to be on the metal, and they kept them very, very quiet. Two really physical, robust forwards. The lad from Notts County scored every single game. He's had one chance that I remember where he probably should have scored a header, but apart from that, they've kept him very, very quiet, dealt with him, and Cox as well. And then they bring on Waldron, another top forward, and kept him fairly quiet. So I'm not too focused on the defence, because they did what I'd expect them to do. I know everyone will see that they've won headers and they've probably had to run back a little bit more than they have in previous games, but I think the highlight for me was the coming away from home and the amount of opportunities that we create, because a lot of the time when you come away, the opposition don't allow you to create much, because these are a good team, they're a strong outfit, but we were still able to create, and just a tinge of disappointment that we didn't take a couple more.
1: And almost 600 travelling fans here, was a really good turnout from them as well.
2: Yeah, brilliant, and I'm glad we could give them that. And I know you should never compare seasons, I hate it when managers do it, but I'm just comparison of coming away here last season, how that felt and how it must feel today, and how we've sort of moved on. But again, it is unfair of me to compare seasons, but in terms of just what happened here last season and where we're at now, with their current manager being in place and obviously us coming in, I feel that it gives a good sort of demonstration of the forward steps that have been taken by the football club. Really, I think the biggest thing for me is the character to be able to come from behind. As much as we created chances, sometimes it just doesn't go your way, but we made it where we were going to come back. They haven't conceded a goal in, is it three games or four games? So a mean defence, we've got a mean defence, it was always going to be a tight affair, and full credit to them because they're the strongest team we've played this season.
1: Thanks,
0: Phil.
2: Thank you.
0: There we are. Of course, Phil Parkinson there talking to Tom Bird there from Chester FC TV after the game, of course, against Hereford on Saturday. Of course, back to today, and it's the big one down at the Deva Community Stadium, Chester against Morecambe. Let's go across there now to the stadium and we join Shane for a recap on the team news. Shane.
3: Yeah, three changes then, Steve, from that 1-1 draw at Hereford on Saturday. Out go Connor Woods, Billy Waters and George Burrows, who misses out for injury, and in comes Jefferson Abreu for a first start, Sam Foley for a first start, and also Mikel Campbell returns to the starting 11 against his former club. So this side of the Blues line up then here today, we have Luke Hewitson in goal, a back four from right to left of Sam Reid, Sam Foley, Jake Griffin and Nathan Woodthorpe. In midfield, Declan Weeks, Connor Murphy and Mikel Campbell, and then a three up top of Tom Pearce on the right, Jacob Hazel through the middle and Jefferson Abreu off the left hand side. On the bench for the Blues today, there has been a change. Jack Kenny, Billy Waters, Dan Ward, Cal Mackin, the substitute goalkeeper, Isaac Burgess, Kofi Moore, and Connor Woods was initially named as a substitute, but has been pulled out since with a little niggle of an injury. So Alfie Jones-Mellor comes onto the bench and in the squad for the first time. And that's the team news then here at the Deva Stadium this afternoon, where we're around about 7 minutes away from kickoff, and it's Chester FC taking on Morecambe.
0: Thank you, Shane. 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
0: And in the North Wales derbies in the Welsh Premier League this afternoon, it's Connors Quay who've taken the lead away at Flint Town. Flint Town 0, Connors Quay 1, with Callum West there scoring there for the Nomads in the 11th minute of the game. Still the nil between Broughton and Holywell Town. And about to come up, of course, and about 30 seconds so time, is called Chester against Morecambe, our featured game this afternoon here on D-Sport.
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0: Hopefully it's going to be dry with you at the moment. Showers are forecast around this hour, but hopefully it'll dry out the rest of the afternoon. Temperature high of 18 degrees, down to 11 overnight, and then Tuesday looks nice, dry and sunny. Temperature high of 21 degrees.
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2: Sir Mel Stride has been removed as the Shadow Chancellor. Conservative leader Kemi Badenoch has continued her reshuffle, with Andrew Griffith taking his position. It follows both Sir James Cleverly and Dame Priti Patel being moved to the back benches. More than 900 dead and nearly 5,000 missing. Those are the latest numbers coming out of Nepal and Tibet after flooding in the regions. Liz Whittaker has the details.
3: Multiple foreign rescue teams are helping local rescuers to find at least 90 trapped workers in hydropower tunnels. 592 foreigners are amongst those still unaccounted for. Wednesday's flash floods started as a glacial collapse high in the Himalayas.
2: Meanwhile, a man's died in flash flooding at the Grand Canyon and 15 people are missing there. The 46-year-old's body was recovered along the Colorado River. Large boulders and metal structures have been swept into the water in Arizona over the weekend. Early starts on school days and lions at the weekend could be making anxiety worse in teenagers. A study has found the change in schedules dictated by school, work or free time may have a similar effect to jet lag. The findings highlight the importance of regular bedtimes even at weekends. Today is the 29th anniversary of Princess Diana's death. She died in a car crash in Paris in 1997. Prince Harry, who was only 12 when it happened, revealed recently he makes lemon drizzle cake to mark the day each year as a sweet way to remember his mother. Arsenal travel to Villa Park to take on Aston Villa later on. It's the only Premier League game on today, with the Gunners boss Mikel Arteta rating Villa boss Unai Emery highly.
4: His skill as a manager is unquestionable for anybody in the clubs that he's been. He has always excelled the expectations that he had, which is a massive quality.
2: Kickoff is at 8 o'clock. And Novak Djokovic says he despised every moment of the opening round, which ended his US Open hopes. That's the latest from Radio News Hub. I'm Matthew Dudley.
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0: Nearly 3 minutes gone out of the Diva Stadium. It's still 0-0 between Chester and Morecambe. And in the North Wales derbies, Flint Town 0, Connors Quay 1, with Colin West scoring that goal there in the 11th minute of the game.

0: Usher and Austin, and there from the 80s, Human League and Fascination for here on Chesley Radio and D-Sport on this bank holiday Monday afternoon. Let's go across now, shall we, to the Diva Commuter Stadium and see how Chesley are against Morecambe, and we join Shane.
1: Well, we're just in the 10th minute of this game now, Steve. It still remains Chester FC 0, Morecambe 0 here, and so far it's been a scrappy encounter. Both sides giving the ball away far too easily for both their managers' liking. Morecambe probably just edging this one so far in terms of possession. They look lively down the sides, and Chester so far dealing with everything that's been thrown at them. They've run, like I say, every time Chester have tried to get on the front foot and move forward, they've given the ball away far too easily. But at the moment, a fairly scrappy encounter with no real chances by either side, as Morecambe have a free kick on the halfway line. They've put all the bodies forward and then duly taken a short one. So we'll see how this materialises, and the referee in the end has pulled it all back because he wasn't ready for the free kick to be taken. So at the moment, a scrappy encounter this one. Both teams just feeling each other out. It remains Chester FC 0, Morecambe 0 here.
0: Thank you, Shane. Just one scoreline for you, National League North so far. Telford are losing against Bedford. Bedford playing away at Telford today. Telford 0, Bedford 1 is the current score in that game. Elsewhere in the Welsh Premier League, just that one scoreline from earlier on. Flint Town 0, Connors Quay 1 in those 2:30 kickoffs. North Wales Derby is today. Callum West scoring that goal there for the Nomads in the 11th minute of the game. Still 0-0 between Broughton and Holywell Town there this afternoon in those games, of course, in those 2:30 kickoffs in the Welsh Premier League. Right now, indeed, here's Somba and Homewrecker.

0: Samba and Homewrecker here on Chesterfield Radio. Marine have scored against Harbour away. Harbour 0, Marine 1 there. And still there, Bedford 1 and Telford 0. And of course, in our feature game between Chester and Morecambe, it is 0-0. Back to Joan Shea next at the Diva Community Stadium.
1: 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Because roadside litter kills an estimated 3 million animals every year. 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So let's lend them a paw. 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National Highways. And what's that? They said thanks very much.

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14: And welcome back into the sports on this bank holiday Monday. Let's head back now to the Diva Community Stadium, see how the Blues are faring against Morecambe, and rejoin Shane.
15: Well, 20 minutes in here as the rain pours down at the Diva Stadium. It still remains Chester FC 0, Morecambe 0, but the visitors very lucky to still have 11 men on the pitch, in my opinion, because Joe Garner just went up for an aerial challenge with Declan Weeks, about 20 yards out in front of the Chester penalty area, very much led with his elbow and connected with Declan Weeks. Now, the referee called it as a foul and then duly booked the striker rather than give him a red card. I think he got away with one there, in my opinion, because that did not look a clever challenge. But so far in the game, not too much to talk about in terms of chances. Both sides, like I say, scrappy with the ball. One wins it back, the other gives it back away again. At the moment, there's nothing for either goalkeeper to be particularly worried about. Morecambe probably just edging it in terms of getting forward a bit more, but at the moment, it's a very scrappy affair and not too much quality on show. Hopefully, that can only improve as the game goes on. But 21 on the clock here. It still remains Chester FC 0, Morecambe 0.
14: Thank you, Shane. Elsewhere, it's still Telford 0, Bedford 1. Buxton taking lead against Merthyr Town. Buxton 1, Merthyr Town 0. Harborough 0, Marine 1, still in that game there as well. And Spennymoor have just scored against Hensford. So Spennymoor 1, Hensford 0 is the current score there in that game. In the Welsh Premier League, Flinktown 0, Connors Quay 1 in the 45th minute of that game. 42 minutes gone between Broughton and Holywell Town, and it's now gone goals galore. Broughton 3, Holywell Town 1 there. 4 goals scored in the last 10 minutes there. Haven't got all the goal scorers, but we'll try and get those for you. Broughton 3, Holywell Town 1 there as part of our North Wales derby.

0: Gathering the Girls, and She's So Lovely. Before that, of course, we had Rob Williams and Millennium here on Chester Radio with the sport through until 6 this evening. Let's head back now, shall we, to the Diva Community Stadium and see how Chester against Morecambe, and we join Shane.
1: Well, at the moment, we've got 29 minutes on the clock here. Still Chester FC 0, Morecambe 0, but signs of Chester are slowly starting to warm to their task here this afternoon. Jefferson Abreu is looking a bit more livelier down this left-hand side in his first start for the Blues. Just had a nice weaving run in from the left, got to the edge of the box, but when he should have really pulled the trigger and had an effort, he decided to take one more touch, and then the chance, unfortunately, has gone a begging. But Chester, like I say, slowly starting to get going here as an attacking force. They're yet to make a save out of Miles Bowen in the Morecambe goal, but equally at the other end, Morecambe haven't really offered any threat going forward themselves in what is a very scrappy encounter so far, and that'll probably suit the visitors, whereas Chester need to get the ball down on the pitch and start playing their football like they have done in the opening four games of this season, and hopefully that'll reap the rewards. But at the moment, it's a very scrappy affair, this one, and it remains Chester FC 0, Morecambe 0.
0: Thank you, Shane. Elsewhere, it's still Telford 0, Bedford 1, Buxton 1, Merthyr Town 0 in that game. Chorley 0, Brackley Town 1. Brackley Town taking the lead away at Chorley. Harborough 0, Marine 1 still. Macclesfield have taken the lead against Hebden Town. So Macclesfield 1, Hebden Town 0. Spennymoor have now equalised against Hensford. So Spennymoor 1, Hensford 1 is the current score there in that game. We're at half times now in the Welsh Premier League. Flinttown United 0, Connors Quay 1. I say half time, we're still playing over at Broughton, where it's Broughton 3, Holywell Town 1. There, 6 minutes of extra time there in those North Wales derby. Broughton 3, Holywell Town 1 is the current score there. Oh.

Alex Warren there and Fever Dream, and before that we had music from INXS and Mystify there here on Chester Radio. So in our featured game between Chester and Morecambe, it's still 0-0. Back to join Shane next after the Cardigans.

0: The Cardigans and Love Fool here on Chesty Radio at D Sports on this Bank Holiday Monday afternoon with myself, Steve Three, until 6 this evening. Chester against Morecambe, of course, is our featured game down at the Diva Community Stadium. Let's go back and join Shane now and see how things are developing there.
1: Well, 40 minutes on the clock here now, Steve. It still remains Chester FC 0, Morecambe 0, but signs of life, as I said to you last time, from the Blues. We've seen a nice overlaying run from Connor Murphy down this left-hand side, from Nathan Woodthorpe's pass, go right across the six-yard box where somebody really should have been attacking it deep from midfield. And then another half opportunity for Woodthorpe, trying his luck from 25 yards out. It was a poor effort in the end, though, and it went well wide of the left-hand post. But Morecambe still not really offering anything as a threat going forward. They're doing okay defensively to stifle Chester's play, but they're not offering too much as an attacking threat themselves. So 41 on the clock here. Still remains Chester FC 0, Morecambe 0.
0: Thank you, Shane. Elsewhere, National League North is still Telford 0, Bedford 1, Buxton 1, Merthyr Town 0 there. Chorley 0, Brackley Town 1, Harborough 0, Marine 1, Kingsland 0, Scarborough 1, Macclesfield 1, Hepton Town 0, Spennymoor 1, Hensford 1 are your scores. That other games are goalless at this moment in time. So half time in the Welsh Premier League, Flint Town United 0, Connors Quay 1 and Broughton 3, Holywell Town 1 are your half time scores there in the Welsh Premiership.
2: 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Because being a little more considerate on the road actually reduces congestion and collisions, which transforms everyone's journey. So we all feel a little less and a lot more. National Highways.
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0: Dodgy and staying out for the summer here on Chester Radio on this bank holiday afternoon. So it's half time now down at the Diva Commuter Stadium. Let's head back and join Shane for a half time report.
1: Yeah, half time here then at the Diva Stadium. It's Chester 0, Morecambe 0. It's been a very scrappy first half here with not too much quality on show in the attacking third. Unfortunately for both sides, they haven't tested either goalkeeper. So Miles Burney's been fairly quiet in the Morecambe goal, as has Luke Hewitson in Chester's goal. Chester did slowly start to grow into the game after Morecambe probably had the better of the possession in the opening 30 minutes or so. But Chester created two half chances for themselves just before half time. Nathan Woodfork with a 20-yard shot went well wide to the left hand post, and just before that, nice work down the left hand side. The only real bit of quality we've seen in the game actually from Woodthorpe and Conor Murphy getting to the byline. Murphy's effort went right across the 6-yard box where nobody could get on the end of it. And then just one chance for Morecambe right at the end of the half two, in the minute that was added on at the end of the first 45, when Collis fired wide of the right hand post for the visitors after a free kick from this right hand side was only half cleared by the Blues defence. But apart from that, a very scrappy encounter this one, with both sides kind of cancelling each other out at the moment. And Phil Parkinson, I'm sure, will be in the dressing room right now saying to his troops, let's get the ball down and start playing our football, because we've seen what that can do in the earlier four games this season, but they haven't really got down and played. And we're just looking at the pitch at the moment, Billy Walters going through a really good warm-up, as is Dan Ward, the midfielder. So it'll be interesting to see whether he decides to shuffle his pack at half-time, Phil Parkinson. But at the moment, it's a game with not too much quality in it at all. At half-time, it's Chester FC 0, Morecambe 0.
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0: Thank you, Shane. Come back and join you in the second half. Let's get the half-time score show from National League North. For Telford 0, Bedford 1, Buxton 1, Merthyr Town 1, Chorley 0, Brackley Town 1, Harborough 1, Marine 1, Kingsland 1, Scarborough 1, Macclesfield 1, Hebden Town 0, Radcliffe 0, Darlington 1, South Shields 0, Spalding United 0, Southport 0, Hereford 0, Spennymoor 1, Hensford 1, and Worksop 0, Oxford City 0. Into the Welsh Premier League, into the second half now. 55 minutes gone between Flinttown United and Connors Quay. And Connors Quay stretching the lead further now. It's now 2-0 to the Nomads. So Flinttown 0, Connors Quay 2. Broughton 3, Holywell Town 1 there, with 54 minutes gone in the second half in that game as well. They are your bang up to date here on D Sport.
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0: Into the second half of North Wales derbies in the Welsh Premier League. Flint Town nil, Connors Quay 2 now. The second goal there from Callum West in the second half. And it's gone goals galore over the Airbus UK Broughton. It's now Airbus UK Broughton 4, Holywell Town 2.
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0: And of course it's 0-0 down in our feature game between Chester and Morecambe. Welcome to Aberdeen Stadium, where at the moment it's hopefully going to be dry for you down there. We had some rain earlier on, but the forecast is for a dry for the rest of the afternoon. 17 degrees, down to 11 overnight. Then tomorrow, Tuesday, looks like a dry day with temperature high of 21 degrees and sunshine and cloud.
2: Kimmy Badenoch has continued the reshuffle of her shadow cabinet. Matthew Dudley reports.
3: That's right. This afternoon, it's been announced that the Shadow Chancellor, Sir Mel Stride, has been replaced by MP Andrew Griffith. This continues a trend of replacing the heavy hitters in the Tory party, with both Sir James Cleverly and Dame Priti Patel changing posts as well. Mr Cleverly has announced his intention to run for London Mayor.
2: More than 500 tourists, including 33 Britons, are still said to be missing after the flash flood in Nepal. In its latest update, the Nepal Tourism Board said 583 foreign nationals remain out of communication as the total death toll climbed above 900. Nepalese authorities said among those unaccounted for are more than 30 British nationals, while Chinese state media said on Sunday that 15 people from Britain were among 261 missing foreigners. You may soon be able to get your cholesterol level checked at a chemist in England. A pilot scheme's being rolled out at 100 high street pharmacies for 40 to 84-year-olds. The appointment will take just over 7 minutes. It's the final day of the Edinburgh Fringe Festival. Over the past 3 weeks, thousands of shows have been staged, attracting visitors from around the world. Amelia is performing a play with her university theatre group.
4: I think the best thing about it is meeting other shows and performers and producers and directors and just talking to each other about your shows. And there's a real sense of community in it because we've met a lot of other friends that have come to our show and then we're like, oh, we'll come and see you guys tonight. There's a real sense of camaraderie in it.
2: But organisers say the festival is being put in jeopardy because of a lack of funding. They say the city's council gave them just £75,000, despite the festival's annual return being worth around £500 million to the Scottish capital. And country music star Dolly Parton has been laid to rest following a private family funeral. The Jolene singer was buried at Woodlawn Memorial Park and Mausoleum in Tennessee, reportedly alongside her late husband, Carl Dean. That's the latest from Radio News Hub. I'm Johnny Holmes.
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0: So, half-time at the Deal Community Stadium. It is Chester 0, Morecambe 0. And the North Wales Derby is in the Welsh Premier League. Flint Town 0, Connors Quay 2. And Edwards UK 4, Holywell Town 2.

Noah Kahan, Sixth Season, and there Katrina and the Waves and their classic Walking on Sunshine here on Chester Radio on this Bank Holiday Monday. We are just over 5 minutes into the second half over at the Diva Commuter Stadium. Still 0-0 between Chester and Morecambe. Back to join Shane next. But in the Welsh Premier League, got goals galore over at Airbus Broughton UK this afternoon. It's now Broughton 6, Hollywell Town 2 there with 73 minutes gone. And still Flintown United 0, Connors Quay 2 there. Both goals scored by Cullen West in the first and the second half as well. So like I said, go back to join Shane next at the Diva Stadium and see how Chester are doing at the start of the second half after Stella Lefty. On a train.

0: Let's do a break into Stan Lefty and Boston. Let's go over to the Diva Stadium and Shane.
1: Yeah, where it's now Chester FC 0, Morecambe 1, and the visitors in front, courtesy of a free kick from the right-hand side. I think it was Paul Lewis who delivered it, left-footed in-swinger, and it was one of those who missed everybody, went all the way through, and nestled into the left-hand bottom corner of the net. So the Blues have work to do here if they're not going to suffer their first defeat of the season. It's Chester FC 0, Morecambe 1.
0: Thank you, Shane. Elsewhere, it is Telford 0, Bedford 1 still, Buxton 1, Merthyr Town 1, Chorley 0, Brackley Town 1, Harborough 1, Marine 1, Kingsland 1, Scarborough 1, still Macclesfield 1, Hebden Town 0, Radcliffe 0, Darlington 1, South Shields 1, Spalding 0, Southport 0, Hereford 0 still, Spennymoor 1, Hensford 1, and still goals between Worksop and Oxford City. And in the Welsh Premier League, it is still Flintown United 0, Connors Key 2, Airbus Broughton 6, Hollywood Town 2 are your current scores here on D Sport.
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0: Michael Bublé. Haven't met you yet. Before that, of course, Paula Cole. And with all the Cowboys gone here on D Sports on this bank holiday Monday afternoon through until the 6. Of course, our feature game, Chester against Morecambe. Let's head back now to the Diva Community Stadium and see how the Blues are doing. And we join Shane.
1: Well, 65 on the clock here now. It still remains Chester FC 0, Morecambe 1. Remember that goal on 52 minutes from Paul Lewis separates the two sides. An in-swinging free kick, left-footed from the right-hand side, that avoided everybody and went all the way through into the left-hand bottom corner of the net. And Chester haven't really shown too much of a response. They're still giving the ball away needlessly, trying to force it too much, really, rather than relaxing and playing their football. They've just made a double substitution. Tom Pearce and Connor Murphy are both drawn, and they've been replaced by Dan Ward and Billy Waters. So hopefully they'll kick the Blues back into some kind of gear here, but at the moment they're not really showing too much of a response to that goal, and Morecambe looking fairly comfortable currently. 66 on the clock, and it still remains Chester FC 0, Morecambe 1.
0: Thank you, Shane. Elsewhere, it is still Telford 0, Bedford 1, Buxton 1, Merthyr Town 1, Chorley 0, Brackley Town 2, Harborough 1, Marine 1, Kingsland 2, Scarborough 1, Macclesfield 2 now, Hebden Town 0, Radcliffe 0, Darlington 1, South Shields 1, Spalding United 0, Southport and Hereford's goalless, Spennymoor 1, Hensford 1, and Worksop 0, Oxford City 1 there, to Oxford taking the lead there in that game. Whilst Premier League deep into the league, was extra time now in those games, of course there's 2:30 kickoffs. Flint Town 0, Connors Quay 2, and Broughton Ebbers 6, Holywell Town 2 are your current scores there in those North Wales derbies there. So D Sports on this bank holiday Monday afternoon, 0-0. So Chester 0 and Morecambe 1. That was wishful thinking there. Morecambe 1, of course, that Paul Lewis goal there at the moment down at the Diva Stadium. Back to Joe Shane soon. Right now, here's Jermaine Stewart here on D.

0: there, dancing in the moonlight here on D-Sports on this Monday afternoon. Bank Holiday Monday, yes we are down, Bank Holiday Monday. Through until 6 this evening. Of course, our pitch game, Chester against Morecambe at the Diva Community Stadium. Let's head back there now and see how things are progressing, and we join Shane.
1: Well, we've got 76 on the clock here. It still remains Chester FC 0, Morecambe 1, and the Blues have just made another double substitution. This time it's Isaac Burgess and also Kofi Moore come on. They've replaced Jefferson Abreu, and also the second substitution was of Sam Reed, who's not really got into the game down this right-hand side, and he's been such a strength for the Blues so far this season with his runs forward from right back. But today he just hasn't really got into the game, and unfortunately it's been a frustrating afternoon for them. So hopefully the substitution, like I said last time, will give the Blues a bit of a kick up the backside and get back into this game. But at the moment, they're not really creating too much. We've just seen half a chance for Jefferson Abreu before he went off when he headed wide from a Reed cross from the right-hand side. But apart from that, they haven't really offered too much in a response to that Morecambe goal. So it remains Chester FC 0, Morecambe 1.
0: Thank you, Shane. Elsewhere, it's Telford 0, Bedford 1 in National League North, Buxton 2, Merthyr Town 1, Chorley 0, Brackley Town 2, Harbour 1, Marine 1, Kingsland 2, Scarborough 1, Macclesfield 2, Hepton Town 0, Radcliffe 0, Darlington 1, Darlington down to 10 men in that game, South Shields 1, Spalding United 0, Southport are losing against Hereford at home, Southport 0, Hereford 1, Spennymoor 1, Hensford 1, and Worksop 0, Oxford City 1, and they're down to 10 men in that game as well, are Oxford City. Full times, no, not quite, they're still playing extra time over in the Welsh Premier League. Flint Town 1, Connors Quay 2 now, so Flint Town getting 1 back in that game there. Flint Town 1, Connors Quay 2, and it's still Airbus Broughton 6, Holywell Town 2 there, and they've got 10 minutes of extra time in that game.
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0: Billy Myers and Kiss the Rain for you here on Chesley Radio and D-Sport on this Bank Holiday Monday. Let's head back now, shall we, to the Diva Community Stadium and see how Chester doing in the closing parts of this game, of course, and rejoin Shane.
1: Well, 85 on the clock in. It's still a frustrating Diva Stadium at the moment because it's Chester FC 0, Morecambe 1, and Chester aren't really putting together any kind of move to try and get back into this game. They've had half chances, we see a handball there. Chester claiming for one in the penalty box. Referee, though, not interested. We've seen a couple of half chances. Jacob Hazel shooting over from 12 yards out after the ball dropped his direction in the box. And Billy Waters with a similar kind of effort as the ball goes into the Morecambe box once again. And Chester just struggling at the moment to create any clear-cut chances as Morecambe once again clear their lines. In fact, they've dallied on the ball here and allowed Chester to get the ball in the box, and it would fall for them. No, it's in the end, it's Kofi Moore, I think, coming in on that far side, and the ball in the end is cleared away as Chester will win a free kick on the edge of the box for a late challenge. So Chester trying to rally themselves to get back into this one, but at the moment, with 86 on the clock, it still remains Chester FC 0, Morecambe 1.
0: Thank you, Shane. Elsewhere, Telford 0, Bedford 1 still, Buxton 2, Merthyrtown 1, Chorley 1, Brackley Town 2, Harborough 2, Marine 1, Kingsland 2, Scarborough 1, Macclesfield 2, Hebden Town 0, Radcliffe 0, Darlington 1, South Shields 1, Spalding United 1, with the score there have Spalding, Southport 0, Hereford 1, Spennymoor 1, Hensford 1, and Worksop 0, Oxford City 1 there. And mind you, of course, full times in the Welsh Premier League, Flintown United 1, Connors Quay 2, Broughton 6, Hollywell Town 2 is the scores there from the Welsh Premier League.
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0: Westlife and World of Our Own here on Chesley Radio. We're into 5 minutes of extra time down at the Diva Community Stadium. We're into that now, and still Chester 0, Morecambe 1. Back to John Shane for a full-time report next here on DSport.
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19: Yeah, and the Blues have suffered their most frustrating afternoon so far this season, and they've lost their first game of the season because it's finished here. Chester FC 0, Morecambe 1. A very scrappy affair, this one, all the way through the 90 minutes, and in the end one kind of moment decided the game, and that came with a fortuitous free kick, if you like. Paul Lewis delivering it from the right hand side, a left footed in swinger that missed everybody and went all the way through into the left hand bottom corner of the net. And in all honesty, Chester really didn't deserve anything out of this game today. They were poor, they never really got going, they very rarely offered too much of an attacking threat. Unfortunately, they had some chances in the second half when Hazel shot over from 12 yards and Billy Waters volleyed over from a similar distance, and then right at the end Dan Ward shot wide with a volley from the edge of the box. But really, they didn't create any clear-cut chances in the game, and it's a frustrating afternoon for Phil Parkinson. It'll be interesting to see now how they react, because they've got another tough game, of course, coming up on Saturday when they travel up to Hebburn, one of the new boys in the league, and of course a side that have started very brightly too. But we wanted to see when Chester lost the game what the reaction would be like, and we'll find out now on Saturday, because unfortunately this afternoon a crowd of 3,634, of which there are 378 away fans. It's the away fans who are leaving here happy today. It's finished Chester FC 0, Morecambe 1.
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0: So, yes, disappointing afternoon at the Diva Community Stadium there. Chester getting the first defeat of the season there. Shame saying a very scrappy game there. And, of course, he said they're playing Hebden Town next Saturday. Of course, we're covering the game for you here on D Sport from 2 next Saturday. And, of course, we'll get post-match reaction in the next hour from, of course, Blues boss Phil as well, coming up in the next hour as well. So let me just tell you the scores coming in. Telford 0, Bedford 1, Buxton 2, Merthyr Town 1, Chorley 2, Brackley Town 2, Harborough 2, Marine 1, Kingsland 3, Scarborough 1 still playing there, Macclesfield 3, Hebden Town 0, Radcliffe 0, Darlington 1 still playing, South Shields 1, Spalding United 1, Southport 0, Hereford 1, and Southport going down to 10 men in the second half in that game. Spennymoor 1, Hensford 1 still playing, and final score between Worksop and Oxford City. A win there for Oxford City by 1-0. And in the Welsh Premier League, early kickoffs at 2:30. Flint Town United 1, Connors Quay 2, Broughton 6, Holywell Town 2, our local sides there. And we'll have more information for you on those games and a full run-up for you later on here on D Sport in between 5 o'clock and 6.
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0: So, a defeat for the Blues, their first of the season, and they drop down to fourth place now in National League North. Chester 0, Morecambe 1, the full-time score, and we'll get reaction from Phil Parkinson in the next hour.
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0: Hopefully a dry evening for you on this bank holiday Monday. We have all the rain, of course, we had earlier on. At the moment, sunshine and cloud, temperature about 18 degrees, down to 11 overnight. And then tomorrow, Tuesday, a dry day, sunshine and cloud, with a temperature high of 21 degrees for Tuesday.
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3: Lionel Messi has announced his retirement from international football with immediate effect. The 39-year-old captained Argentina to the final of last month's World Cup in New York, but he was unable to prevent his nation losing 1-0 to Spain, and it proved to be the final match of his international career. Messi played 207 times for his country and scored 125 goals, with his crowning moment arriving in 2022 when he led his team to a third World Cup triumph. The shadow government continues to change, with further replacements coming in today. Matthew Dudley reports.
4: That's right. This afternoon, Kemi Badenoch has continued her purge of top Tory MPs as the Shadow Chancellor, Sir Mel Stride, has been replaced by the MP, Andrew Griffith. Claire Coutinho, previously the Shadow Energy Secretary, will replace Mr Griffith as the Shadow Business Secretary, whilst Sir Mel Stride will join the Tory heavy hitters, Dame Priti Patel and Sir James Cleverly, on the back benches. Dame Priti was removed as the Shadow Foreign Secretary yesterday.
3: More than 500 foreign tourists, including 33 Britons, are still missing after flash floods in Nepal, where more than 900 people have died. The UK sent a rapid response team to help British nationals and their families as rescue efforts continue. The Foreign Office is urging Britons in Nepal to follow local advice and take care while travelling. A 7-minute cholesterol test being piloted at 100 chemists in England. The pinprick appointments will be for 40 to 84-year-olds. It's part of a drive to reduce heart disease and stroke deaths. And the Edinburgh Fringe Festival comes to a close today after 3 weeks of comedy, theatre, music and more across the Scottish capital. Kane and his twin brother Abel make up a magic double act, and it's their 11th time performing at the Fringe.
5: Well, the first time we came up here, we had real jobs. So I was a chef and my brother was a paperboy.
6: Yes,
5: I think.
6: That's right.
5: And it was the catalyst to us becoming full-time professional magicians. So since then, this is all we've done full-time.
3: That's the latest from Radio News Hub. I'm Johnny Holmes.
1: 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Steve Lord. Steve Lord.
0: So, the first defeat of the season for the Blues at the Diva Community Stadium this afternoon. Full-time score was Chester 0, Morecambe 1. Now, Paul Lewis, free kick. Got the Morecambe all 3 points there. We've got post-match reaction this hour of D Sport.

0: Benson Boone, Sorry I'm Here for Somebody Else, and their Whitney of course, and their classic How Will I Know. It's coming to 10 minutes past five. Good evening, I'm Steve Lords. This is the final hour of D Sport here. So the first defeat of the season for Chester the Blues this evening against Morecambe at the Diva Community Stadium there. And it was a rather scrappy game from what we can encounter. The Blues never really getting quite going there today. No clear-cut chances. And that free kick from Paul Lewis in the second half, in the 5th-second minute, a left-in swinger beating the wall and going straight in the back of the net there. The only clear chance of a goal there for Morecambe to take all 3 points there tonight in front of 3,633 people there at the Diva Stadium this afternoon. And the Blues slip from second to fourth in National League North. So we'll get post-match reaction coming up from Phil Parkinson in this hour. Best of scorelines from National League North is as follows. Telford 0, Bedford 1, Buxton 2, Merthyr Town 1, there, Chorley 2, Brackley Town 2, Harborough 2, Marine 1, Kingsland 3, Scarborough 1, Macclesfield 3, Hebden Town 0, Radcliffe 0, Darlington 1, and Darlington down to 10 men in that game. South Shields 1, Spalding United 1, Southport 0, Hereford 1, Spennymoor 1, Hensford 1, and Worksop 0, Oxford City 1 is the scores there. So looking at National League North, the table, I mentioned of course that the Blues going down to 4th place. Macclesfield now go top on goal difference with Hereford in 2nd place, Oxford City 3rd, and we are of course at Chester in 4th. Hebden Town, of course, who the Blues play on Saturday, are in 5th place. Harborough 6th and South Shields in 7th place there. And that's the top 7 at the moment in National League North. So, like I said, we'll get post-match reaction from Phil Parkinson in this hour of the programme. In the Welsh Premier League, 2:30 kickoffs in North Wales Derby is today. Flint Town 1, Connors Quay 2. Callum West going for the Nomads in the first half, and then getting the second goal as well in the second half, making it 2-0. But Flint Town came back in deep into extra time. Harry Owen scoring 90+5. Flint Town 1, Connors Quay 2. Airbus UK Broughton playing Holywell Town in the other North Wales derby this afternoon, and it was a 6-2 win for Airbus in the end. Goals from Palmer in the 16th, Stevenson the 31st, Blackwell Jones in the 41st minute as well, making it 3-1 in the half-time, with Johnson scoring there for Holywell Town. Into the second half, goals from Piers and 2 from Cook, making it 6-2, with Johnson getting a penalty for Holywell Town there. So the full-time score there was Airbus UK Broughton 6, Holywell Town 2. Like I said, we've got post-match reaction coming up from Phil Parkinson. I'll see how the Blues have responded, of course, to that, and get his views on that coming up soon here on D-Sport. And also, we'll take a look as well at the gossip from the back pages and social media as well.
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0: Blossom sound their current single Meet Me in Love here on Chester Radio. So full-time score at the Diva Community Stadium, Chester 0, Morecambe 1. We'll get some post-match reaction hopefully from Phil Parkinson coming up in the next quarter of an hour or so. And next on D-Sports, well, we look of course at the football gossip, the back page and social media with of course the transfer window about to close shut up until of course January, and lots of activity going on, and we'll be talking about that after music from Kim Sims and China Black next here on D-Sport.
1: Oh. Animals can't speak to drivers, but if they could, they would be asking us, telling us by the sounds of it, to put our litter and fruit waste in the bin. Because roadside litter kills an estimated 3 million animals every year. No wonder they sound miffed. So let's lend them a paw. Let's take our rubbish with us and bin it properly. National Highways. And what's that? They said thanks very much.
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Kim Sims, Too Blind to See It in the China Black, and Searching here on the radio on this Bank Holiday Monday, and of course D-Sport here until 6 this evening. Time now for a look at some of the football gossip for you of the back pages and social media. Liverpool Everton interested in signing Stuttgart winger Jamie Lewelling, who is 25 years of age, from with Roma, also pushing to sign the German as well. That's according to Sky Sports there in Germany. And Everton are working on a second loan deal for Man City England winger Jack Grealish, according to The Athletic. Liverpool also monitoring Ghent winger Luca Brugmans, but if a deal happens this summer, it will not result in an immediate move for the Belgium youth international. That's according to Ben Jacobs. And Tottenham have inquired to AC Milan about signing United States winger Christian Pulisic, according to Team Talk. And Newcastle also exploring a deal to sign Lille forward Matias Fernandez-Pardo, but not in advanced terms of negotiations for the Belgium international. It's according to Florian Pattenberg there. And Crystal Palace are determined to keep England goalkeeper Dan Henderson after a bid from Nottingham Forest, according to the Daily Mail. And Newcastle United, Aston Villa and Chelsea all interested in signing Cameroon striker Christian Coffin from Bayer Leverkusen, according to Football Insider. And Crystal Palace and Fulham are also in talks for a move for Eintracht Frankfurt midfielder Hugo Larsson, with a fee of around £25 million, potentially enough to secure the Swede, according to Team Talk. And Juventus still considering a signing Manchester United striker Joshua Zirkzee, but a move for the Netherlands forward will depend on whether Jonathan David leaves the side there for Atletico Madrid. That's going to Sky Sport in Italy. So there we are. Look at the transfer gossip, of course, with the window about to shut close tomorrow.

0: Script, and I couldn't signal. The crowd was singing Wonderwall here on Chesty Radio, 25 to 6 this here on this bank holiday Monday. We're still waiting, of course, for a post-match reaction from Phil Parkinson down there at the Diva Community Stadium. As soon as we have that, we'll bring it to you soon. But next on the programme, we have music from Madonna and the Boo Radleys.
1: Is the sound of your mates alive? Is getting to more gigs this year and the next? Is the sound of saying, I got you, mate? Is the sound of mates enjoying even more of this? Is the sound of mates getting home instead of here? Click your seatbelt, because you're twice as likely to be killed or seriously injured if you don't think.
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0: Madonna and Nothing Really Matters. Let's head back now, shall we, to the Diva Community Stadium, where Shane Pennington is talking to boss Phil Parkinson.
1: Well, Phil, a frustrating afternoon for you.
2: Yeah, unfortunately, it didn't go our way today. I didn't think Morecambe did enough to win, but neither did we. A draw probably would have been a fair result on the state of play. They defended really, really well. We didn't get our flow going to the levels that we have done previously. Probably too many of them running on low energy levels because of the turnaround, so we couldn't have the impact that we've made previously. But it was such a nothing game in terms of nothing between the two teams that it was always going to be defined by one moment, and they've had a set piece. We've had the chance in the 6-yard box that Hogan's blocked. Another day we defend that set piece right, and we score that goal and it goes the other way, and they'll feel very aggrieved that they've come here and had a really disciplined performance. But that's football. You don't always get what you deserve. We've had great momentum. I don't want to lose that now. So we'll be working exceptionally hard, knowing that this was always going to be a tricky period for us. Obviously, Hereford away, going great guns, big club. Morecambe, I know they've been indifferent, but they won, and they've got too many good players to be in the position that they are, and a really good manager. And then we've got Hepburn, who were flying in the division coming up, and Buxton. So we knew this period was going to be tough, but we took maximum points from the games that we really needed to win to give us this sort of platform where there's not as much pressure on us. You could see Morecambe there, it was like they'd won the World Cup. But that's the pressure on them, because they needed that for all different reasons to us. But I can't question any of my players' application, endeavour, trying to execute our game plan. Just wasn't our day today.
1: You're disappointed with the goal you conceded. Can anybody take a bit more responsibility on that?
2: Yeah, absolutely. We had a warning shot earlier, but again, you talk about quality of player. Our set pieces are probably at the levels theirs are, because they've got real quality delivering them in. And that doesn't mean our players aren't good players, but you're talking about League Two players delivering balls in that they've done all their careers, absolutely on point. We overhit, underhit at times, and that's an area for improvement for us. So I'm certainly not moaning at my players. I just know what I've got. I've said all the way through we won't have the best individuals, but we've got to be the best team. I didn't think you would come and watch this game and say Morecambe are a better team than us, but they've definitely got more experienced individuals with real good quality on their top line. Probably gives them a bit of an edge in a lot of games if they can get a foothold in it, but we didn't allow them a foothold in the game. They were going long into Ghana, trying to pick up seconds, build a little bit higher up. The upbacks and throughs we nullified in terms of that daily run where the Ghana would drop down, daily would run in behind. We were aware of a lot of the things that they were trying to do, and like I said, we've got into their 18-yard box. It wasn't clean a lot of the time, but we got into the 18-yard box, and we've had enough chances to equalise or maybe pinch a win our end, but we haven't today.
1: And in these tight games, it's fine margins. As you say, they got a free kick, went all the way through and ultimately won them the game. But in the first half, do you think Joe Garner was lucky to still be on the pitch? That looked a clear elbow from where I was.
2: Yeah, I thought he was very lucky, to be fair. And I made my feelings very clear, but again, we don't have VAR at this level, do we? If the ref hasn't seen it, he's not seen it. So, yeah, Joe Garner's a really experienced player. He's renowned for being physical in the contacts. We warned our players about that, but listen, that's not why we lost the game. Obviously, it could change the game, so I'm certainly not going to make a big fuss of that.
1: And at the top end of the pitch, things just didn't click for you today, did it?
2: No, but you're playing against good players. So Lewis Baines, a lad I had at Oldie, my captain there, Liam Hogan, Smith, former Halifax player, centre-half playing at full-back. They've got experience and know-how all the way through their team, and unfortunately, we weren't good enough to break them down to the levels we have done to others. But I think that's because we've been very changeable today, because we've had a lot of enforced changes, a lot of our lads running on low energy, but we were still the dominant team. I challenge anyone on that. People will say because of what they've seen from us we weren't at the race today, but we're playing Morecambe, we're not playing the dog and duck. I know they've had an indifferent start, but you're playing what people were tipping as the champions elect. The reason is because they've signed really good players, and they've had an indifferent start for whatever that is, and that's for them to resolve. But they've got good players, 1 to 11 on there, and then obviously they're bringing on Lewis Lee, who's arguably Chester's best player last season. So you've not been beat by a bunch of amateurs. You've been narrowly beaten in a smash and grab by a big team that I'm sure previously might have absolutely dominated us here and probably won more comfortably, but they haven't. So there's lots of bits that I'll take from it, but as I know, being coming into this job, that it's all about winning, but we're not going to go the whole season winning every game. We've got a tricky period now. We need everyone to be with us, not fall apart, not pick holes in what we're doing, because they certainly weren't doing that when we were winning.
1: Absolutely. So you were forced into at least two changes today, with obviously George's injury and also Connor's injury. So can you update us on what they are and how long you expect them to be out for?
2: Yeah, I don't expect them to be out for any prolonged period of time. I'm hoping they're back for the weekend.
1: Okay, great news. Well, Phil, thanks for joining us.
2: Thanks, Shane.
0: There we are, Phil Parks in there talking there to Shane Pennington down there at the Diva Community Stadium there. Of course, as you said, of course, Blues back on the road to play Hebden Town next Saturday, and we'll be covering the game here on D Sport.
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0: The Boot Rattlies and Wake Up Blue bringing this show to a close here for D-Sports on this bank holiday Monday afternoon. The first defeat of the season for the Blues, I'm afraid to say, at the Deva Community Stadium this afternoon. Morecambe winning by 1-0. A very scrappy game with the Blues not really getting going. No clear-cut chances, really. But the Blues slipped from second to fourth in the National League North due to that Paul Lewis left in-swing free kick scored for Morecambe in the 52nd minute of the game there, going straight in the back of the net. Of course, back in action to play Hebden Town next Saturday, which of course covering the game here on D-Sport from 2. In the Welsh Premier League, two North Wales derbies today. Flint Town 1, Connors Quay 2. Goals from Callum West for the Nomads. And then a second goal from him in the second half as well. So 2-0 up they were. And then Harry Owen getting a cancellation goal for the Silkmen. 90 plus 5 there, making the end. Flint Town 1, Connors Quay 2. Goals galore over at Broughton this afternoon. Airbus UK winning by 6-2 against Holywell Town. Goals from Palmer, Stevenson, Blackwell, Jones, Piers and two from Cook, making it 6. And two goals from Johnson, including a penalty there for Holywell Town. So that's it from D Sports. Back on Saturday, of course, when we're playing, of course, Chester are playing there against Hebden Town. And I'll see you next for the Bank Holiday Happy Hour next year on D Sports.
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0: It's going to be a dry evening, a cloudy one as well. At the moment, about sort of 17 degrees, down to 11 overnight. And then tomorrow, Tuesday the 1st September, well, it's going to be a nice day. Dry and sunny and cloudy at times. Temperature high of 20 degrees before the rain returns on Wednesday in torrents, apparently.
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2: Kemi Badenoch has continued the reshuffle of her top team, Matthew Dudley reports.
3: That's right. This afternoon, it's been announced that the Shadow Chancellor, Sir Mel Stride, has been replaced by MP Andrew Griffith. This continues a trend of replacing the heavy hitters in the Tory party, with both Sir James Cleverly and Dame Priti Patel changing posts as well. Mr Cleverly has announced his intention to run for London Mayor.
2: Lionel Messi has announced his retirement from international football at the age of 39, bringing his 21-year Argentina career to an end. The eight-time Ballon d'Or winner made 207 appearances and scored 125 goals, leading Argentina to World Cup glory in 2022. Messi's final appearance came in last month's World Cup final against Spain, which Argentina lost 1-0. More than 500 tourists, including 33 Britons, are still said to be missing after the flash flood in Nepal. In its latest update, the Nepal Tourism Board said 583 foreign nationals remain out of communication as the total death toll climbed above 900. Nepalese authorities said among those unaccounted for are more than 30 British nationals, while Chinese state media said on Sunday 15 people from Britain were among 261 missing foreigners. It's the final day of the Edinburgh Fringe, but behind the scenes, organisers are warning the future of the world's biggest arts festival could be at risk because of concerns over funding. The Fringe Society says Edinburgh City Council provided just £75,000 this year, despite the festival generating around £500 million for the city. Abel and his twin brother Kane have a magic double act.
4: Sometimes new performers, they might get a gig, they've got to wait a month until the next gig. Edinburgh, you can come up here, you can do two free shows a day, and you are 100% going to come out of it as a better performer.
2: And you may soon be able to get your cholesterol level checked at a chemist in England. A pilot scheme is being rolled out at 100 High Street pharmacies for 40 to 81-year-olds. That's the latest from Radio News Hub. I'm Johnny Holmes.
1: Steve Lord.
0: Into the happy hour here on D Radio on this bank holiday Monday. On the way, we've got Raven Lanay and Fine Young Cannibals. And then we take a look at the roads around the region here for some traffic and travel.

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0: Well, busy on the A51 Tarvin Road, both directions, of course, by Littleton there. There's some trampy traffic lights in place due to the gas main work there in both directions near the golf club, so expect delays there. Further afield, of course, the Creamfields Music Festival has finished, of course, and it's busy near Dursbury, between Dursbury and Walton Golf Club, Higher Walton. And we've got congestion to the A56 between the M56 and Higher Walton, as, of course, people leaving the site there after the festival. Otherwise, elsewhere on the roads and on public transport, all looking good this moment in time.
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2: There are two types of drive you can have on the motorway. 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

0: Loving that. That's new single from Jungle, Someday, Somewhere. For that, George Michael, Faith, The Coral, Dreaming of You, and Republica, and Ready to Go here on, of course, our Bank Holiday Happy Hour. 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

Carly Rae Jepsen and their new single Don't Leave Me on the Dance Floor. Sonic, I Put a Spell on You, and Sigala and Stay the Night here on the Happy Hour here on Chesley Radio on this Bank Holiday Monday. And music on the way from Bluey Sum, Imagination, and the classic from Reef from Place Your Hands. But right now, here's Richard Ashcroft and a classic from him as well from 2000 here on Chesley Radio. A song for

0: Reef and Place Your Hands. Before that, Blue Is Some, Imagination, and starting off that triple play, Richard Ashcroft and A Song for Lovers here on this Bank Holiday Happy Hour. That's it from me. Daz is back on the show tomorrow between 12 o'clock and 7, and I'll see you on D-Sport in 2 weeks' time. 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
1: 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Let's take our rubbish with us and bin it properly. National Highways. And what's that? 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
13: Kemi Badenoch has continued the reshuffle of her top team, Matthew Dudley reports.
14: That's right. This afternoon, it's been announced that the Shadow Chancellor, Sir Mel Stride, has been replaced by MP Andrew Griffith. This continues a trend of replacing the heavy hitters in the Tory party, with both Sir James Cleverly and Dame Priti Patel changing posts as well. Mr Cleverly has announced his intention to run for London Mayor.
13: More than 500 tourists, including 33 Britons, are still said to be missing after the flash floods in Nepal. In its latest update, the Nepal Tourism Board said 583 foreign nationals remain out of communication as the total death toll climbed above 900. Nepalese authorities said among those unaccounted for are more than 30 British nationals, while Chinese state media on Sunday said 15 people from Britain were among 261 missing foreigners. Firefighters have rescued 27 thrill seekers from a roller coaster at a theme park that had come to a stop 50 feet in the air. Suffolk Fire and Rescue Service crews used equipment to bring down passengers who were suspended in carriages on the Wipeout roller coaster at Pleasurewood Hills in Lowestoft, East Suffolk. Scotland's First Minister says while anti-migrant protests in Glasgow have threatened the safety of some people, they don't tell the full story.
15: I think if you step back and look at the whole of the city of Glasgow over the summer, you would see a city that welcomed the world to the Commonwealth Games and did so very well and very happily.
13: John Swinney's comments come after 1,700 people took part in demonstrations at the end of July. Trouble also flared at another demo at the start of August when protesters in the Priest Hill area threw objects including bricks and eggs at police. And Lionel Messi has announced his retirement from international football at the age of 39. The eight-time Ballon d'Or winner made 207 appearances and scored 125 goals, leading Argentina to World Cup glory in 2022. That's the latest from Radio News Hub. I'm Johnny Holmes.

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1: There are two types of drive you can have on the motorway. One that feels like this.
2: Oh, one that feels
1: like this. The difference is just a few little changes, like giving more space to the car in front or not hogging the middle lane. Because being a little more considerate on the road actually reduces congestion and collisions, which transforms everyone's journey. So we all feel a little less and a lot more National Highways.
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13: The shadow government continues to change with further replacements coming in today, Matthew Dudley reports.
14: That's right. This afternoon, Kemi Badenoch has continued her purge of top Tory MPs as the Shadow Chancellor, Sir Mel Stride, has been replaced by the MP, Andrew Griffith. Claire Coutinho, previously the Shadow Energy Secretary, will replace Mr Griffith as the Shadow Business Secretary, whilst Sir Mel Stride will join the Tory heavy hitters, Dame Priti Patel and Sir James Cleverly on the back benches. Dame Priti was removed as the Shadow Foreign Secretary yesterday.
13: More than 500 foreign tourists, including 33 Britons, are still missing after flash floods in Nepal, where more than 900 people have died. The UK sent a rapid response team to help British nationals and their families as rescue efforts continue. The Foreign Office is urging Britons in Nepal to follow local advice and take care while travelling. Police say a man allegedly verbally abused rowers on the River Thames before his boat hit a rowing boat and its occupant. Thames Valley Police said he drove the white and blue boat dangerously near Maidenhead Rowing Club at around 7:15 a.m. on Sunday when the collision took place. He also allegedly verbally abused a second rower who repeatedly tried to get away. It's the final day of the Edinburgh Fringe Festival. Amelia is performing a play with her university theatre group.
10: I think the best thing about it is meeting other shows and performers and producers and directors and just talking to each other about your shows. We've met a lot of other friends that have come to our show and then we're like, oh, we'll come and see you guys tonight. And I think that's there's a real sense of camaraderie in it, which I really, really love.
13: But organisers say the festival is being put in jeopardy because of a lack of funding. They say the city's council gave them just £75,000, despite the festival's annual return worth around £500 million to the Scottish capital. And Lionel Messi has announced his retirement from international football with immediate effect. Messi played 207 times for his country, scoring 125 goals and winning the World Cup in 2022. That's the latest from Radio News Hub. I'm Johnny Holmes.

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1: 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So when you're driving around a HGV, don't linger around them, because they may not notice you're there. 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National Highways.
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14: Kemi Badenoch has continued the reshuffle of her top team, Matthew Dudley reports.
15: That's right. This afternoon, it's been announced that the Shadow Chancellor, Sir Mel Stride, has been replaced by MP Andrew Griffith. This continues a trend of replacing the heavy hitters in the Tory party, with both Sir James Cleverly and Dame Priti Patel changing posts as well. Mr Cleverly has announced his intention to run for London Mayor.
14: A 67-year-old man has been arrested after a boat allegedly collided with a rowing boat on the River Thames near Maidenhead. Thames Valley Police say the man drove dangerously and verbally abused two rowers, one of whom repeatedly tried to get away. Police are appealing for witnesses, particularly anyone with CCTV, dashcam or mobile phone footage from the area around 7:15 a.m. on Sunday. More than 500 tourists, including 33 Britons, are still said to be missing after the flash flood in Nepal. In its latest update, the Nepal Tourism Board said 583 foreign nationals remain out of communication as the total death toll climbed above 900. Scotland's First Minister says protests in Glasgow have threatened the safety of some people.
16: The issues of community cohesion are issues that cause me deep concern, and it's important that we live in a society where people are able to express their views in protest, but equally they do that in a manner that doesn't threaten the safety of anybody else.
14: Sweeney's comments come after 1,700 people took part in demonstrations at the end of July. They were the latest in a series of anti-migrant protests. Trouble then flared at another demo at the start of August, when protesters in the Priest Hill area threw objects, including bricks and eggs, at police, injuring three officers. And Carlos Alcaraz made a winning return to the US Open after 139 days away, beating Roman Safiulin 6-4, 6-4, 6-4 in straight sets. The Spaniard showed no obvious signs of his recent wrist injury as he booked his place in the second round. That's the latest from Radio News Hub. I'm Johnny Holmes.

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2: 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Is the sound of mates getting home instead of here? 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
1: There are two types of drive you can have on the motorway. One that feels like this.
2: Or one that feels...
1: like this. The difference is just a few little changes, like giving more space to the car in front or not hogging the middle lane. Because being a little more considerate on the road actually reduces congestion and collisions, which transforms everyone's journey. So we all feel a little less and a lot more. National Highways.
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10: Heading into town. Where are you off to? Who are you meeting up with? Maybe you're heading to the racecourse? Great. But where can you meet? Spitting Feathers has got you. Meet at the Brewery Tap on Bridge Street or the Station Tap at Chester Railway Station. Meet beforehand for breakfast, brunches or beers. Or come in afterwards to finish the day off in style. The Brewery Tap on Bridge Street or the Station Tap at Chester Railway Station. Check us out at spittingfeathers.co.uk.